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0: Kildare Today, talk that matters.
1: The reply I've got has said that they've identified 63 residential properties that are currently inhabitable in the Curragh, and that is obviously anybody who's from the Curragh, who travels through the Curragh, they will be very much aware of this. And in fairness to government, there has been an announcement that they have put together consultants in relation to trying to identify ways and means of bringing these houses back into habitable form. And you know, it's a great location. It is very good for County Kildare that we have the Defence Forces. We need investment in the Curragh, and this is a way around attracting people into our Defence Forces, and I believe further action and quicker action needs to happen.
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Are you an aspiring music artist? 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So whether it's the Coronas, the legendary Cranberries, or music from rising bands, Amble and Kingfisher, we will be playing it here. 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

morning. All good to go. Weekend breakfast on Kildare's KFM with Dave McGrath. As we said, it looks like a lot of roads are leading to Croke Park today. There's a few roads heading down to Laois though as well. And talking of the fest, the music fest in Emo, one of the headliners yesterday kicks off our breakfast show this morning. Deacon Blue, Real Gone Kid, welcome to your breakfast show.

Good morning and welcome into the Weekend Breakfast Show here on Kildare's KFM. This is Dave McGrath with you. Final Sunday of July 2026. Today, of course, 26th of July, and it's the All-Ireland Senior Football Championship reaching its conclusion later on today, and we're sending our very best wishes to the two teams that have made it to the final. So best of luck to Kerry and Mayo. Really looking forward to that spectacle later on today. We will have a look at our sports news very, very shortly. Also coming up for your entertainment on our Brekkie Show today, we have our Year in Disguise, silly story from the newspapers. And as well as at this hour, with thanks to Maura Slattery in Newbridge, we'll be giving you the story behind the song Don't Play Your Rock and Roll to Me by Smokey. And later on, we'll be doing Caroline Fitz's Facts, the Mystery Person Quiz, Where in Kildare? Asher, look, we've loads of stuff to be getting through this Sunday morning. As well as that, today, by the way, officially Auntie's Day. So if you do get a chance to say a very happy Auntie's Day to your auntie, there you go. And I love our calendar quote. Every morning, I get up, I read the obits. If my name's not there, I shave.

0: 20 past 7. Good morning. From the Monkees, Pleasant Valley Sunday and the Weekend Breakfast Show here on Kildare's KFM. Just before we have a look at the sporting news for you this Sunday morning, just reminding you that our Sunday silly story from the newspapers is all about the most essential getaway items when going on holidays. This was in response to an article in yesterday's Irish Daily Mail. So we'll have a look at that for our Sunday silly story from the newspapers very shortly. But as we said, the sports news for you this morning, well, the 2026 All-Ireland Senior Football Championship, it reaches its conclusion today. Kerry and Mayo facing off in the final at Croke Park. And just reminding you that the throw-in is at 3:30 p.m. Now, two Kildare Senior Hurling League titles were decided yesterday afternoon, with both Westgrove Hotel Senior Hurling League finals taking place at Seadrill St. Conlon's Park. So in the Division 2 final, Clane defeated Wolf Tones 425-111, while Naas got the better of Maynooth in the Division 1 decider, where it ended Naas 428, Maynooth 20 points. In soccer, in the SSE Airtricity Men's Premier Division, Sligo drew with Drogheda 2-2, while Galway and Waterford played out a scoreless draw. And finally in golf, Waterford's Seamus Power fired a sensational third round, 8 under par, 63, to leap into contention at the 3M Open, and that's in Minnesota. And Seamus is now 3 shots off the lead going into today's final round. So we'll have a look at that Sunday silly story from the newspapers very shortly. But before we get to that, we have a piece of music called Oil. And listen out for the guesting vocals of the brilliant Stevie Nicks helping out the group Gorillaz. Next.
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0: love Paul Brady, we do. On Weekend Breakfast, Crazy Dreams. And before that, you heard Stevie Nicks helping out Gorillaz and a track called Oil. 7:33 for your Sunday morning. Weather-wise, cloudy to start with patchy light rain or drizzle, but it will brighten up through the afternoon with sunny spells developing. And highest temperatures today of 17 to 21 degrees Celsius. Paul Brady, of course, one of the performers in last night's Forest Fest in Emo and County Leash. Just looking at the bill for today, it includes Madness, the Boomtown Rats, Mary Coughlan, love Mary Coughlan, and also Jack Lukeman. Good morning to Jack Lukeman. And Nathan Carter, amongst some of the artists performing on today's bill. It's going to be brilliant. So a big hello to everybody over there at the Forest Fest at Emo in County Leash. Still to come this hour, by the way, we'll be doing our story behind the song as requested by Maura Slattery in Newbridge. And the song we're looking at this morning is Don't Play Your Rock and Roll to Me by Smokey. But let's check out our Sunday Silly story from the newspapers right now. And in the Irish Daily Mail yesterday, I love the holiday that lists, the list they came up with. What the holiday makers regard as the most essential getaway items when you're going on holidays. So, books, magazines, they came top when people were asked for the getaway essentials. Battery pack, that came second. In third place, tea bags. Hey, you can't be leaving without your tea bags. That came in third, while hair dryers and hair straighteners rounded off the top five essential items. Now, the survey found that a third of people only don't start holiday packing until the day before they travel. And the advice from the experts in the Irish Daily Mail yesterday was make a travel checklist of essentials that matter most. Medicines, money, and passports. You see, these items can cause real problems if left behind.
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0: Saturday, July 25th, leaving from Portlaoise Plaza, Junction 17, check-in from 8 a.m. Barrow House Harvest Run, July 29th at 7 p.m. Leaving from Barrow House GAA. Kilcock Art Gallery Summer Exhibition now on. For details, email info@kilcockartgallery.ie. Halberstown Cricket Club is recruiting an adult women's cricket team. The club has two girls under 13 and under 15 teams shared with North Kildare. There'll be an information evening at 7 p.m. on Thursday, July 30th, together with some basic coaching at Halberstown Cricket Ground at Brannockstown. Kildare Diary is a free service to community groups, sports clubs and charities. 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

0: Brilliant Damble on Kildare's KFM, and that is the swell. Roisin was on to say, Dave, you know, today is Reek Sunday. I had thought I had remembered, but then you reminded me, and I definitely remembered, if you know what I mean. Thanks for that, Roisin. And also a big hello to Colette Carroll, who was on to say, Dave, you do know that we lost one of Ireland's greatest singers of all time on this day in 2023. Sinead O'Connor. I had remembered that, Colette, and I promise that we will be playing some Sinead later on. So no way would I forget that. One of our most wonderful talents that we've ever had, Ireland's Sinead O'Connor. So we promise we'll play some Sinead later on. In the more immediate future, though, we'll be doing our little What's It All About from our KFM library. The story behind the song Don't Play Your Rock and Roll to Me by Smokey. And the reason we're doing that is because the wonderful Maura Slattery from Newbridge got in touch with The Breakfast Show and said, Dave, what's the story on that song by Smokey? We'll find out next.
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really getting to like that. Boston. That's the name of the song from Stella Lefty. And before that, hopefully making you a little bit happier this Sunday morning in the company of Pharrell Williams. Yes, it is the Weekend Breakfast Show here on Kildare's KFM. A very happy Sunday to you. And we're about to do our little feature, What's It All About? And from our KFM library, the story behind the song, Don't Play a Rock and Roll to Me, by Smokey, as requested by Maura Slattery in Newbridge. So Don't Play a Rock and Roll to Me by the British band Smokey. It was a major hit back in 1975. Now, Don't Play a Rock and Roll to Me was written by the famous hit-making duo of Nicky Chinn and Mike Chapman. And according to the two songwriters, it's a song about being tired of empty romantic promises. Now, the lyrics use rock and roll as a metaphor for insincere, smooth-talking and manipulative pickup lines. Now, while the lyrics are about romantic frustration, it's distinct upbeat sound. Now, this is according to Chinn and Chapman now, has a specific musical inspiration. The acoustic guitar riff in the song Don't Play Rock and Roll to Me, it's a direct nod to Elvis Presley's 1961 hit Marie, the name of his latest flame. Actually, let's have a listen to it. So that is the inspiration, according to the songwriters, of the Smokey song, Don't Play Your Rock and Roll to Me.

0: wonderful undertones. Friday night highlight from the Forest Fest over there in Emo. 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
5: It's 8 o'clock. Good morning. I'm Jane McNamara. A 44-year-old Dublin man has appeared before the Special Criminal Court in connection with a Garda investigation in which an explosive device was found in a car in County Monaghan on Wednesday. He's due to appear before the Special Criminal Court again tomorrow. Lindsay Dolan reports.
6: Simon O'Donovan, with an address at Sperrin Road, Drumna, was charged with possession of explosive substances at St. Lawrence's Road in Chapelizard on the 22nd of July. A 25-year-old law student, Isabella Perry Sullivan, appeared before a special sitting of Trim District Court in relation to the incident on Friday night. Gardaí stopped Ms Sullivan in Carrickmacross on Wednesday and found Semtex, a detonator, and a timing unit during a search of the vehicle. Her solicitor claimed she'd been asked to bring the bag to Northern Ireland and didn't know what it contained. Ms Perry Sullivan of Abbeylands Park in Clane, County Kildare, was granted bail with a €15,000 independent surety and is due back in court on Monday.
5: A man in his 60s has been arrested by Gardaí as part of an investigation into allegations of historical sexual abuse. The investigation relates to a national sporting organisation during the 1990s, according to the Irish Times. The man is being detained at a Dublin Garda station. One person has died and more than a dozen others have been injured after a van drove into crowds in Berlin. It happened last night during the German capital's gay pride celebrations. The suspect is known to police, who have confirmed he has links to the Islamist scene. He has yet to be arrested. Eyewitness Julianne Matheague says the attack will be felt across the community.
7: Why would you drive into a crowd on purpose? I do believe that someone who hates the community tried to hurt us, hit us in our heart. This is the one day in the city when we can be how we want to be, and to hurt us then, that hurts all of us.
5: Nearly 300,000 people have been evacuated from their homes in France and Spain due to the out-of-control wildfires. French authorities deployed a special adapted cargo plane in the country to dump an anti-flame substance to try to quell flames spreading across the southwestern Atlantic coast of the country. The French Foreign Minister has urged tourists not to cancel their travel plans despite the ongoing wildfire threats. Here at home, fire services in Tipperary are continuing to tackle blazes on the Slievenamon Mountain. The fires have persisted for almost a week, despite significant progress being made on Friday. Meanwhile, firefighters at the Glengarry Mountain in Wicklow have completely extinguished fires in the vicinity. However, ongoing smouldering in some areas meant that Military Road remained closed after the fires were put out. Finally, all roads lead to Croke Park today for the All-Ireland Senior Football Final. Mayo will take on defending champions Kerry in a clash set to throw in at 3:30. It is 75 years since Mayo last lifted the Sam Maguire Cup in 1951. These young fans in Crossmolina are hoping this is the year they'll end the drought.
8: Mayo, because they have the better team.
9: I think Mayo will win. They'll just edge it, because I think we've a very good team. We've Kobe, Jordan, Conor Loftus, Ryan O'Donoghue, etc. I could go on.
10: I think we might win it, just like, if we get a few goals, yeah, and you might have Jordan holding the middle and Kobe as well.
5: Defending champions Kerry are looking to win their 40th Sam Maguire Cup. These fans in Tralee are hopeful for a back-to-back win.
11: Yeah, we're very excited. We have all the kids here in Kerry jerseys today. Kerry flags all around the town. Absolutely buzzing. We're just very excited now for Sunday. Can't wait for it. I'm hoping it will go in Kerry's favour anyway. I'd be a good Kerry supporter myself.
12: It's fantastic. It means everything to the people around the place. Like, there's a great buzz around the town and the county. Like, it just means everything, the sense of community, and brings everybody together. Like.
5: That's your news at 4 minutes past eight.
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16: KFM's been informed the following deaths: Vincent Talbot, Kill, and formerly of Rathangan; Michael Moore and Alan Wood, and formerly of Salons; Larry Lara Byrne, Cara. The funeral arrangements are as follows: Vincent Talbot, Kill Village, Kill, and formerly of Rathangan, predeceased by his wife Rosaline, his sisters Josie and Eileen, and his brothers Anthony and Tom. Deeply regretted by his children Diane, Niall, Susie, Vinnie, Heidi, Charlie, Johnny, Tammy, and Rosemary, his siblings Christy, Liam, and Brendan, and extended family. Reposing at his family home from 3 o'clock today until 7, with prayers at 6:30. Removed by Glendon Funeral Directors on Monday to arrive at St. Bridget's Church, Kill, for Requiem Mass at 10 o'clock. Burial afterwards in Bodenstown Cemetery. Michael Moore and Woodland Allenwood, and formerly of Curtiffstown Salons, predeceased by his parents Thomas and Kathleen, brother Eamon and sister Mary. Deeply regretted by his wife Dolores, his children Eve, Tanya, Eamon and Michelle, sisters Beryl and Carmel, and extended family. Reposing at Oliver Riley's funeral home, prosperous on Sunday evening from 5 o'clock until 8, with evening prayers at 7. Removal from his residence by Oliver Riley Funeral Directors on Monday morning at approximately 11 a.m. to arrive at St. Mary's Church, Edenderry, for 12 noon funeral mass, followed by burial in the adjoining cemetery. Donations, if desired, to a charity of your choice. The funeral mass can be viewed live on Edenderry Parish webcam. Larry Lara Byrne, Castle Keely, Cara, predeceased by his parents Christina and Patrick. Deeply regretted by his wife Esther, daughter Sarah, sisters Liz and Joan, brother Paddy, and extended family. Reposing at Oliver Riley's funeral home, prosperous on Monday from 4 p.m. until 8, with prayers at 7 o'clock. Removal from his residence by Oliver Riley Funeral Directors on Tuesday morning at approximately 10:30, to arrive at the Church of Our Lady in St. Joseph, Cara, for 11 a.m. funeral mass, followed by burial in the adjoining cemetery. The funeral mass can be viewed live on Cara Parish webcam. Suvnis Agashia Kondov. Obituary notice can be viewed on KFMradio.com. 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
0: Cade Wheel of Fulcheroe, good day, Clawbreak Fosta, Majin Day Downig, August Anish, and I'm sure. Cloudy to start with. Some patchy light rain or drizzle at first, but it will brighten up through the afternoon with sunny spells slowly developing. And highest temperatures for all Ireland Sunday, 17 to 21 degrees Celsius.
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Good Sunday morning and welcome. Weekend Breakfast on Kildare SKFM with Dave McGrath. Final Sunday of July 2026. It's the day where a lot of the roads lead to Croke Park for the 2026 All-Ireland Football Championship Final. And if you're passing through our wonderful county of Kildare to the match today, best wishes to Kerry and Mayo, and we're all looking forward to a football spectacle this afternoon. Also, a number of people tuning in from already across the way there in Laois who are attending the Forest Fest and getting thumbs up all round. And we are continuing to play some of the musical acts that have been playing through the weekend and will continue to play today, the final day of that Super Fest. As well as that, on the Breakfast Show, very shortly, we'll update you with our sports news. We do our little feature, Year in Disguise. This is where we give you two news stories, an entertainment story, and we get to hear two hit songs of the year and put it up to you to tell us what the year is. Also, Roisin was on to say yesterday, or earlier on in the programme, that today is Reek Sunday, because I did forget, but thank you for that, Roisin. And the wonderful Coletta Carroll in Naas said, Dave, don't forget, we lost one of our very, very favourite singers on this day, the 26th of July in 2023. So I promise we will get to play something by Sinead O'Connor. So we have lots to be getting through on the Weekend Breakfast Show today.

0: That's Bruno Mars, I Just Might. 8:24 on Sunday Breakfast Show here at Kildare's KFM. We played that on the Breakfast Show yesterday, and I mentioned how Bruno Mars was invited by Mick Jagger to perform on the new album Foreign Tongues. And I did promise I'd check out what the track was. And the track is Never Wanna Lose You. So that's where you'll hear Bruno Mars playing the cowbell. I listened back to it. I couldn't hear him playing it, but he's on it apparently, as are Paul McCartney and Robert Smith of The Cure, all featured guests on the new Rolling Stones album, which I think is brilliant. Let's check out the sporting news for you this Sunday morning by starting with the 2026 All-Ireland Senior Football Championship. It reaches its conclusion today when Kerry and Mayo face off in the final at Croke Park. Throw-in, just to remind you, is at 3:30. Half three today. Two Kildare Senior Hurling League titles were decided yesterday afternoon, with both Westgrove Hotel Senior Hurling League finals taking place at Seadull St. Connaught's Park. So in the Division 2 final, Clane defeated Wolfe Tones 4-25 to 1-11, while Naas got the better of Maynooth in the Division 1 decider. It ended up Naas 4-28, Maynooth 20 points. In the world of soccer, in the SSE Airtricity Men's Premier Division, there were two games. Sligo drew with Drogheda, 2 goals apiece, while Galway and Waterford played out a scoreless draw. And finally, in golf, Waterford's Seamus Power fired a sensational, really was, an amazing third round, 8 under par 63, to leap into contention at the 3M Open in Minnesota. And Seamus is 3 shots off the lead going into today's final round. And we'll keep you up to date with all the sport between 2 and 6 with our More Music Sports Beat. But when we come back, some Olivia Dean, Michael Jackson, and we'll have a bit of fun with our little feature, Year in Disguise. Stay with us.
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Olivia Dean, So Easy to Fall in Love. The weather word for today, cloudy to start with patchy light rain or drizzle, but it will brighten up through the afternoon with sunny spells slowly developing and highest temperatures of 17 to 21 degrees Celsius. So it is time for us to do our little feature called Year in Disguise, what we call the soundtrack of a secret year. So we give you two news stories, also an entertainment story, and we get to play two songs that made it to number one in this particular year and challenge you to let us know what you think the year is. So in the news end of things, the Good Friday Agreement was signed in Belfast on 10th of April in this year, and Kildare played and sadly lost to Galway in the All-Ireland Football Championship of our year in disguise. In entertainment news, Ireland got a new TV station. TV3 opened for business in September of this year. But what is the year? Now, before we hear the first of our two musical number ones from the year in disguise, if you think you can have a guess at this stage, do get in.

touch. And we invite you to send your WhatsApp, your text, your voice notes to KFM on 0833 97 97 97. As I said, we've two songs that were number ones from our Year in Disguise. Here's the first of those. And I do believe it's sure.

Great number one in our year in disguise from Cher. One more hit song to play from our year in disguise. Before we get to that, though, let me give you a reminder of the other clues that may help you in working out what is the year we're featuring this morning. So in relation to the news stories for this year, the Good Friday Agreement was signed in Belfast on the 10th of April of this year, and Kildare played and sadly lost to Galway in the All-Ireland Football Championship of our year in disguise. And in entertainment news, Ireland got a new TV station, TV3. It opened for business in September of this year. So before we play another number one from the year, just to give you a reminder of how you can get in touch with the programme this morning, you can send in your WhatsApp, your text, your voice notes to KFM on 0833 97 97 97 if you think you now know what the year in disguise is. As I said, we have two songs that made it to the top of the charts in our year in disguise. You've already heard Cher and Believe. Song number two that got to number one in this year came from Boyzone, No Matter What.

0: got to number one in our Year in Disguise. Great vocal talents of Stephen Gately and Ronan Boyzone and No Matter What. So the news stories we gave you for our Year in Disguise this morning. The Good Friday Agreement was signed in Belfast on the 10th of April of this year, and Kildare played, and we did mention, sadly lost to Galway in the All-Ireland Football Championship of this year. Ireland got a new TV station, and TV3 opened for business in September of this year. So, can you remember what the year was? Well, John Lawler can. John, there's a good reason you can remember it, isn't there?
1: Dave, it's a year I'll never forget. The year I met a good lady wife. That's been 1998.
0: Well done, John, and a big hello to the good lady wife and yourself. Happy Sunday. Also getting it right, well done, Super JJ, on the button JJ. Also, Michael Tyrrell from Carbery had it, Ita Marr from Athy. And we want to say a very happy birthday to Donica, because Niall and Donica are making the brekkie at the moment, and Donica will be having a 9th birthday party today. Donica, have a fabulous birthday and happy 9th birthday from all the crew. Caroline Martin had it right, so did Anne Murphy. And congrats to the wonderful Jackie Harenberg. All getting the right year this morning, 1998.
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Taylor Swift, I Knew It, I Knew You, and Debbie Harry, and Blondie from Parallel Lines, great album, and One Way or Another. Now, I've mentioned quite a number of our texters this morning have been reminding me that on this day, the 26th of July, 2023, Sinead O'Connor died aged 56. Now, Sinead, she was a fearless Irish singer-songwriter known for her soaring vocals and also her outspoken activism. Sinead was born in Dublin on December the 8th, 1966, and she was basically catapulted to global fame back in 1990 with the Prince penned hit Nothing Compares to You. In her lifetime, just looking here, right, Sinead released 10 studio albums between 87 and 2014. But the big thing came in 1991. She was named Artist of the Year by Rolling Stone magazine. And then she also took home the Brit Award for International Female Solo Artist. Our Sinead, with the beautiful, unique voice, Ar Yeastay Go Raibh An Anam.

remembering the gifted Sinead O'Connor, who passed on this day, the 26th of July, back in 2023. Coming up in the next hour, I've just seen the clues, by the way, for Where in Kildare. I may as well go home now. They're awful. They're very tough. But will you be able to solve them? And Caroline Fitz's facts and her mystery person quiz, all on the way.

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5: It's 9 o'clock. Good morning, I'm Tom Douglas. A 44-year-old Dublin man has appeared before the Special Criminal Court in connection with the Garda investigation in which an explosive device was found in a car in County Monaghan on Wednesday. He's due to appear before the Special Criminal Court again tomorrow. Lindsay Dolan has this report.
6: Simon O'Donovan, with an address at Sperrin Road, Drimna, was charged with possession of explosive substances at St Lawrence's Road in Chapel Izzard on the 22nd of July. A 25-year-old law student, Isabella Perry Sullivan, appeared before a special sitting of Trim District Court in relation to the incident on Friday night. Gardaí stopped Ms Sullivan in Carrickmacross on Wednesday and found Semtex, a detonator and a timing unit during a search of the vehicle. Her solicitor claimed she'd been asked to bring the bag to Northern Ireland and didn't know what it contained. Ms Perry Sullivan of Abbeylands Park in Clane, County Kildare, was granted bail with a €15,000 independent surety and is due back in court on Monday.
5: A man in his 60s has been released from Garda custody following his arrest in relation to allegations of historical sexual abuse. The investigation relates to a national sporting organisation during the 1990s. Gardaí say investigations are ongoing and a file will be prepared for the Director of Public Prosecutions. One person's died and 16 others have been injured after a car was driven into crowds at Berlin's Pride celebrations. A major manhunt's underway for the suspect, who has been identified but has not yet been arrested. German Chancellor Friedrich Merz has promised a full investigation. Mayor of Berlin Kai Wegner has called the incident an attack on free and open-minded society.
7: All I can say is that Berlin, as a city of freedom and diversity, will continue to grow stronger and assert its position. We will not let anyone take away our way of life and our way of living together.
5: Nearly 300,000 people have been evacuated from their homes in France and Spain due to out-of-control wildfires. French authorities deployed a special adapted cargo plane in the country to dump an anti-flame substance in an effort to quell the flames spreading across the southwestern Atlantic coast in the country. France's foreign minister, though, has urged tourists not to cancel their travel plans despite the ongoing wildfire threats. Fire services in Tipperary are continuing to tackle blazes on the Slieve na Mon mountain. Fires have persisted for almost a week despite significant progress being made on Friday. Meanwhile, firefighters at the Glen Cree mountain in Wicklow have completely extinguished fires in that area. However, ongoing smouldering in some areas meant that Military Road remained closed after fires were put out. All roads lead to Croke Park today for the All-Ireland Senior Football Final. Mayo will take on defending champions Kerry in a clash set to throw in at 3:30. It's 75 years since Mayo last lifted the Sam Maguire Cup. That was in 1951. And these young fans in Crossmolina are hoping this is the year.
8: Mayo, because they have the better team.
9: I think Mayo will win. They'll just edge it because I think we've a very good team. We've Kobe, Jordan, Conor Loftus, Ryan O'Donoghue, etc. I could go on.
10: I think we might win it, just like if we get a few goals, yeah, and you might have Jordan holding the middle and Kobe as well.
5: Defending champions Kerry, though, are looking to win their 40th Sam Maguire Cup, and these fans in Tralee are hopeful of a back-to-back.
11: Yeah, we're very excited. We have all the kids here in Kerry jerseys today. Kerry flags all around the town. Absolutely buzzing. We're just very excited now for Sunday. Can't wait for it. I'm hoping it will go in Kerry's favour anyway. I'd be a good Kerry supporter myself.
12: It's fantastic. It means everything to the people around the place. Like, there's a great buzz around the town and the county. Like, it just means everything, the sense of community, and brings everybody together. Like,
5: a mother and daughter duo have piloted an Aer Lingus flight together. Captain Sonia Bissett, who's worked for the airline since 1999, and co-pilot Lara Danaher flew from Dublin to Frankfurt. Aer Lingus says it's the first time a mother and daughter have flown together in the airline's history and described it as a rare and special occasion. That's your news. It's 4 minutes past nine.
13: Okay, ready for the rest of the road trip?
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14: So, Salou for lunch or Paris for dinner?
13: Why not both?
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17: Cail Míle Fáilte the Club Breakfast and Modgin Day Downig. Agus an ish on Amshire. Cloudy to start with patchy light rain or drizzle, but it will brighten up through the afternoon with sunny spells slowly developing. And highest temperatures for all Ireland Sunday of 17 to 21 degrees Celsius.
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Good morning and a very happy Sunday from Kildare's KFM. It is the Weekend Breakfast Show, the Sunday edition with Dave McGrath with you until 11. Niall Horan, dinner party. And before that, a bit of Loco from Friday night. Highlight headliners, fun-loving criminals who are part of the Forest Fest across there in Emo and County Leash, as I said, on Friday night. All roads, it seems, heading to Croke Park today, the 2026 All-Ireland Senior Football Championship Final. It's reaching its conclusion today. Will it be Kildare? I'm a bit biased there. Will it be Kerry or will it be Mayo? We shall find out later on this afternoon. It's going to be a great game. And I know a lot of people are travelling through our wonderful county of Kildare today. So safe passage, as they say. And hopefully we're going to have a great spectacle. And best wishes to both teams and their fabulous supporters this Sunday. So what have we got for you on our breakfast show? Well, we have some great tunes to keep you company across the morning. On top of that, we'll have a bit of fun with our little feature, Where in Kildare? Or maybe not. I've just seen the clues. And they're awful. I mean, they really are awful. So we'll find out what that's all about very, very shortly. And on top of that, we'll be looking at some of the things that happened on this day, the 26th of July, down through the years, including stories about the FBI, Stephen Roach, and the space shuttle discovery. So we've loads of stuff to be going on to keep you company this Sunday morning.

0: Yep, still at number one. 18 weeks now at number one for Sam Fender. Rein Me In with the help of Olivia Dean. 20 past nine for your Sunday morning. I tell you, some very cheeky messages coming in this morning to our KFM text line. Some lovely ones as well. For example, here's one in from the fabulous Brendan Kelly in Naas. It says, "Good morning, Dave. The curse will be broken today. Up Mayo. Abu." From a loyal Kildare supporter, Brendan Kelly in Naas. And Brendan, best of luck with the brand new car. And thank you so much for the picture. Looks great. Safe journey in that, Brendan. And a very happy Sunday to you. And staying with the subject of all things happy, we have to say a very happy birthday to a wonderful person. And that person is Louise Druitt. Louise, good morning. Very happy birthday to you. The message here is, have a great day, Louise, from Sarah Hartigan. So, Louise, many, many happy returns. Now, I mentioned cheeky message. What about this, right? A message from the Mayo supporters in Kildare. After you saying DMG yesterday that when you pick a team, it loses, please pick Kerry to support today. Best of luck from Jean, Tomás and Nelly. And P.S. we love your show. Fair enough. Talking of Kerry and Mayo, don't forget, of course, in the world of sport, the 2026 All-Ireland Senior Football Championship, it reaches its conclusion today. 3:30 in Croke Park is the throw-in for that Kerry-Mayo final. And on the subject of sport, two Kildare Senior Hurling League titles were decided yesterday afternoon, with both Westgrove Hotel Senior Hurling League finals taking place in Newbridge. Now, in the Division 2 final, Clane defeated Wolf Tones 4:25 to 1:11, while Naas got the better of Maynooth in the Division 1 decider, where it ended Naas 4:28, Maynooth 20 points. And best of luck to Seamus Power, who was three shots off the lead going into today's final round of the 3M Open in Minnesota. And don't forget, Dermot Byrne will keep you up to date with all the sport between 2 and 6 today. When we come back, we will have a look at these very strange clues for our little fun feature, Where in Kildare?
1: Kildare Today, talk that matters.
2: The reply I've got has said that they've identified 63 residential properties that are currently inhabitable in the Curragh, and that is obviously anybody who's from the Curragh, who travels through the Curragh, they will be very much aware of this. So in fairness to government, there has been an announcement that they have put together consultants in relation to trying to identify ways and means of bringing these houses back into habitable form. And you know, it's a great location. It is very good for County Kildare that we have the Defence Forces. We need investment in the Curragh, and this is a way around attracting people into our defence forces, and I believe further action and quicker action needs to happen.
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0: It's brand new from U2, Street of Dreams, on the Weekend Breakfast here at Kildare's KFM. The forecast for today, mostly cloudy today with patchy light rain or drizzle in places. It will brighten up through the afternoon with sunny spells slowly developing and highest temperatures for all Ireland Sunday of 17 to 21 degrees Celsius. What about our calendar quote for today, the 26th of July? The calendar quote says, "Every morning I get up, I read the obits. If my name's not there, I shave." Seriously, that is our calendar quote for today. So moving very quickly along to our little feature, Where in Kildare. Over the next 5 or 6 minutes, what we will do is give you two clues to a particular place in Kildare and challenge you to tell us where in Kildare we are today. So here's clue number one. This town was home to Arthur Guinness's first brewery in 1756. Where in Kildare? So that is our first of two clues. This town was home to Arthur Guinness's first brewery in 1756. Where in Kildare? If you can solve where we are in Kildare, do get in touch. Send your WhatsApp, text, voice notes to KFM on 0833 97 97 97. We have another very cryptic clue for you on the way.
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0: That's Bella Kay. I love it, I love it, I love it. And Usher McCormick goes on to say, Dave, you played Street of Dreams and then you played the Coors Dreams. And we're dreaming of a win for Mayo. A big hello to Usher and to Maeve tuned in and loving the show today. So Usher, thank you for that. And pointing out that we did play Dreams a couple of times there on our playlist this Sunday morning, which is all cool. Two great songs. Mary Mack was on from... down the road, it says here, Mary MacArthur. Good morning, Mary. She says, good morning, Dave. Could you please send early birthday greetings to my brother, Jimmy Devine, in Park House in Kill. Jimmy celebrates his birthday next Tuesday. So there's a good in advance request for you, Jimmy Devine in Kill, from the fabulous Mary MacArthur, who also says that Selbridge is the answer to our where in Kildare. Mary, not the right answer. Back to the drawing board, my friend. So already we've given you clue number one for where in Kildare. This town was home to Arthur Guinness's first brewery in 1756. Where in Kildare? So we now know it's not Selbridge, and lots of other people going for Maynooth. Not Maynooth either. So let me give you our second and final clue for today's where in Kildare. This town is home to the wonderful barn. Where in Kildare? So that is our second and final cryptic clue for you today for where in Kildare. This town is home to the wonderful barn, but where in Kildare? Now, you're scratching your head, or do you know the answer? Do get in touch if you think you know where we are in Kildare this morning. Send your WhatsApp, text, voice notes to KFM on 0833 97 97 97, and see if you get it right today.
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1: 10 to 10 with Kingfisher and The Sun Will Never Settle. Do you know what I've just noticed? Looking at the answers coming in to Where in Kildare, there's a little bit of a common theme, especially from the Mayo supporters, because on the breakfast show yesterday, I mentioned that during the World Cup, any team that I picked, they lost. And people were waiting for me to nominate which team I was going to be supporting, Kerry or Mayo, in today's All-Ireland. Now, the Kerry people have left me well alone, but the Mayo listeners are definitely saying, whatever you do, don't back us. So I'm not picking any team, right? I'm just going to enjoy that spectacle that will be the All-Ireland at 3:30 today. Okay, so that's it. Let's have a look at Where in Kildare. The two clues we gave you this morning. Clue number one, this town was home to Arthur Guinness's first brewery in 1756. And clue number two, this town is home to the wonderful barn. Where in Kildare? Leakslip. That was the answer we were looking for you to identify. Leakslip. So I'm just waiting now for my computer to reboot with some correct answers. Here we go. Well done to Kay Kiernan. Josie Dunn had it right. So good to hear from Tommy and Noreen down in Castledermot. Happy Sunday, Tommy and Noreen. Good to hear from you. Mary Cross over in Rathangan had it. So did Kelly and Simon O'Hare in Leakslip. Bridie Nolan, well done, Bridie, on the button this morning. So was Ethna Bean. Well done, Ethna. Happy Sunday to you. Also saying well done to Joe Burke, who had it right. And congrats to the fabulous McNamara's down in Castledermot as well. And if you happen to mention Leakslip, well done you. You were on the button.

0: That's the latest one from Somber Homewrecker on the Weekend Breakfast Show. Thanks a million for having a bit of fun with us in relation to our We're in Kildare. We'll have more fun, I tell you, in the next hour. Wait till you hear our mystery person quiz clues. Also, looking forward to sharing with you Caroline Fitz's facts. And we've dug out some great tunes coming up in the last hour of your Weekend Breakfast Show this All-Ireland Sunday, if you know what I mean. Do stay with us. Music and more. Music and
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8: It's 10 o'clock. Good morning, I'm Tom Douglas. Two people have lost their lives in two separate crashes on the roads overnight. The incidents happened in counties Meath and Tipperary. Jane McNamara has this report.
9: The first fatality on the roads last night happened in County Meath on the Kenstown Road in Avon. At about 1:45 a.m. when a man driving an e-scooter died following a crash with a car. He was pronounced dead at the scene and his body has been taken to the mortuary in Our Lady's Hospital in Avon. The driver of the car, a man in his 60s, and a passenger, a man aged in his 20s, were both uninjured. Separately, at about 3:45 a.m, a man in his late teens died following a single car crash in County Tipperary. It happened on the L4-101 at Lanes Park, Ballynaunty. The man was pronounced dead at the scene and his body has been taken to Waterford University Hospital, where a post-mortem will take place in due course. The coroner has been notified. Both roads are currently closed for examination by forensic collision investigators and local diversions are in place. Gardaí are appealing to anyone who may have witnessed either collision to come forward.
8: A man in his 60s has been released from Garda custody following his arrest in relation to allegations of historical sexual abuse. The investigation relates to a national sporting organisation during the 1990s. Gardaí say investigations are ongoing and a file will be prepared for the Director of Public Prosecutions. One person has died and 16 others have been injured after a car was driven into crowds at Berlin's Pride celebrations. A major manhunt's underway for a suspect who has been identified but has not yet been arrested. German Chancellor Friedrich Merz has promised a full investigation. Mayor of Berlin Kai Wegner has called the incident an attack on free and open-minded society.
10: All I can say is that Berlin, as a city of freedom and diversity, will continue to grow stronger and assert its position. We will not let anyone take away our way of life and our way of living together.
8: Wildfires are still raging in France and Spain this morning as nearly 300,000 people have been forced to flee their homes. In France, the military has been deployed to help manage the response. A state of emergency remains in place in parts of Spain. Jez Cartwright was among those forced to evacuate from an area of Bordeaux.
11: People were ordered, obviously, when they were queuing for the boats. I believe there was a bit of panic. A friend of mine was there coordinating that and tried to reassure people everybody will get out. They've had these plans in place for a very long time and they've been great in what they've done to help people get out and then find accommodation if they needed to.
8: Thousands of football fans are on the road to Croke Park to watch the All-Ireland football final. The match between Mayo and Kerry is set to throw in at 3:30 at GAA HQ. Defending champions Kerry are looking to win their 40th Sam Maguire Cup. Mayo are hoping to end a 75-year drought for the trophy. These young fans in Cross Malina are looking confident this could be the team to do it.
12: He's class at his age. It'd be such a disappointment that he'd be going to Australia after the final.
13: Sure. I hope Mayo win it now, since like a long time ago, and never like won it. They have a good team this year now, but they have a good attack.
14: How proud are you?
13: Very proud now for getting into the final this year.
8: These fans in Tralee said there's nothing like match day, as hopes are high they'll hit the big milestone.
2: Oh, it's just fantastic. It gives everybody a great buzz. Like, for example, my granddad Nobby, 94, and he was above sitting next to us at the game, and he was delighted, hopping up and down. So it really brings everybody together, and it's fantastic. Like, yeah, it means everything to everyone. If we were to get over the line now on Sunday for number 40, it'd be just great.
14: Really excited. Kerry will win. Kerry will win.
15: I think I might be going up to Croke Park, so I'm quite excited.
8: In the UK, a government source says Andy Burnham will make a start on fixing adult social care this coming week. They say the new British Prime Minister has the courage to do so. In his first few days in office, he's announced a series of measures. A mother and daughter pair have piloted an Aer Lingus flight together. Captain Sonia Bissett has worked for the airline since 1999, and co-pilot Lara Danaher flew from Dublin to Frankfurt. Aer Lingus says it's the first time a mother and daughter have flown together in its history. That's your news. It's now 4 minutes past ten.
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19: KFM has been informed the following deaths: Vincent Talbot, Kill, and formerly of Rathangan; Michael Moore and Alan Wood, and formerly of Salons; Larry Lara Byrne, Cara. The funeral arrangements are as follows: Vincent Talbot, Kill Village, Kill, and formerly of Rathangan, predeceased by his wife Rosaline, his sisters Josie and Eileen, and his brothers Anthony and Tom. Deeply regretted by his children Diane, Niall, Susie, Vinnie, Heidi, Charlie, Johnny, Tammy, and Rosemary, his siblings Christy, Liam, and Brendan, and extended family. Reposing at his family home from 3 o'clock today until 7, with prayers at 6:30. Removed by Glendon Funeral Directors on Monday to arrive at St. Bridget's Church, Kill, for Requiem Mass at 10 o'clock. Burial afterwards in Bodenstown Cemetery. Michael Moore and Woodland Allenwood, and formerly of Curtivestown Salons, predeceased by his parents Thomas and Kathleen, brother Eamon and sister Mary. Deeply regretted by his wife Dolores, his children Eve, Tanya, Eamon and Michelle, sisters Beryl and Carmel, and extended family. Reposing at Oliver Riley's funeral home, Prosperous, on Sunday evening from 5 o'clock until 8, with evening prayers at 7. Removal from his residence by Oliver Riley Funeral Directors on Monday morning at approximately 11 a.m. to arrive at St. Mary's Church, Edenderry, for 12 noon funeral mass, followed by burial in the adjoining cemetery. Donations, if desired, to a charity of your choice. The funeral mass can be viewed live on Edenderry Parish webcam. Larry Lara Byrne, Castle Keely, Cara, predeceased by his parents Christina and Patrick. Deeply regretted by his wife Esther, daughter Sarah, sisters Liz and Joan, brother Paddy, and extended family. Reposing at Oliver Riley's funeral home, Prosperous, on Monday from 4 p.m. until 8, with prayers at 7 o'clock. Removal from his residence by Oliver Riley Funeral Directors on Tuesday morning at approximately 10:30 to arrive at the Church of Our Lady in St. Joseph, Cara, for 11 a.m. funeral mass, followed by burial in the adjoining cemetery. The funeral mass can be viewed live on Cara Parish webcam. Suvnis Agashia Kondov. 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
0: Kate Miller Fulcherog, the Claw Breakfast, and Majin de Downig. Augustinish and Hampshire, mostly cloudy today with patchy light rain or drizzle in places. It will brighten up through the afternoon with sunny spells slowly developing and highest temperatures of 17 to 21 degrees Celsius.
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Good Sunday morning and welcome in to the Weekend Breakfast Show, the Sunday edition on Kildare's KFM with Dave McGrath for today, the 26th of July, where all roads seem to be heading to Croke Park. Yeah, the 2026 All-Ireland Senior Football Championship reaches its conclusion today when Kerry and Mayo face off in the final. Throw in at 3:30. And for those of you passing through our wonderful county of Kildare en route to Croke Park, safe journey to all the Kerry team and supporters, and likewise to the Mayo team and their supporters. Also, a big hello and good morning to those of you listening in to us across in Emo in County Leash, attending the Forest Fest, final day today. And I see Madness, the Boomtown Rats, among some of the stars. And Mary Cochran, do love Mary Cochran, who will be headlining over there this afternoon. So what have we got for you? Well, this hour, we will do our mystery person quiz. This is where we give you two clues and see if you can work out who am I. And as always, we remind you, it could be someone from the past, present, fictional, living or dead. And I'm just looking at the two clues and I think I'll be going home when you hear these. They really are cryptic. We'll have a look at them. And very shortly, I'm delighted to say Caroline Fitz's facts have just arrived and they're three little gems. So we'll have a look at them after we hear firstly from Cieno Spyro. But ahead of that, here's the brilliant Harry Styles.

0: Velvet. Sienna Spiro, Die on This Hill. Now, we'll share with you Caroline Fitz's facts in just a moment, but I just wanted to mention that there were two Kildare Senior Hurling League games decided yesterday afternoon, with both Westgrove Hotel Senior Hurling League finals taking place in Conroe, Cedral St. Connets yesterday. So in the Division 2 final, just to let you know, Clane defeated Wolf Tones 425 to 111, while Naas got the better of Maynooth. In the Division 1 decider, where it ended up Naas 428, Maynooth 20 points. So congrats to Clane and Naas on their wins yesterday. So I did mention that we had Caroline Fitz's facts, and I'm delighted to say we're doing the breakfast programme tomorrow, in for Ben tomorrow. So Caroline will be helping us out, I'm told, a little bit with the breakfast show tomorrow. But her facts for today go like this. So the three facts we have for you. Fact number one, if you shake a can of mixed nuts, the larger ones will rise to the top. Fact number two, McDonald's is the world's largest distributor of toys. And the third and final Fitz's fact, at one time, barbers combined shaving and haircutting with bloodletting and pulling teeth. And the red and white stripes that spiral down a barber pole represent the bandages used in the bloodletting.
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10:30, half 10 for your Sunday morning here on Kildesk FM, the weekend breakfast show. Phil Innit and Sarah, and before that, The Boss and I'm on Fire. So a couple of requests before we get to do the first of our clues for our mystery person quiz for today. Here's one in from Jock that says, can you please play a request for Tina, Eilish and Martina at the Forest Fest at Emo? And that comes in from Jock. And Jock has a message for you, Tina, Eilish and Martina. Hope you're having, in his words, a credit time. So there you go. Never heard that expression, but there you go. Enjoy yourselves, and no doubt you are. Head along to see Madness or the Rats tonight. That'll be brilliant. And Jack Lukeman, brilliant lineup for today's final bill for that festival. And well done to organiser Philip Marr and all the team there. Dave, can you please play a request and wish our mother, June Curtis, a speedy recovery? It says here, June, you're getting stronger every day, and lots of love to you from your gang, who love you to the moon and back. So there's a lovely request for Mammy June Curtis from all her gang this Sunday morning. So let us do our mystery person quiz. So if you're new to this, this is where we'll give you two clues over the next 5 or 6 minutes and see if you can work out, solve the mystery person quiz.

0: daughters. One is a novelist. The other is married to Nicky. Who am I? So if you think you can solve the mystery person quiz on the strength of just that one clue, do get in touch, 0833 97 97 97, and we'll be back shortly with clue number two.
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3: 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Halberstown Cricket Club is recruiting an adult women's cricket team. 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

0: We love Rod Stewart in this weekend breakfast, you know that? As Rod Stewart helped out there by Britt Eklund on Tonight's The Night. And before that, Tame Impala and Dracula. And we gave you clue number one for our mystery person quiz. One of the things about our mystery person quiz is we don't repeat the clues. So we're going to give you clue number two in a moment. But on the strength of what we did by way of clue number one, a number of people went for Roy Keane or Mickey Spillane as the answer to our mystery person quiz. Totally wrong, I may add. Totally wrong. So this is clue number two. And as we always say, it could be someone from the past, present, fictional, living or dead. So our second and final clue for the mystery person quiz, or Who Am I on the Weekend Breakfast Show, this is it. I had a Good Friday on the 10th of April 1998 in the company of David, John, Tony, Jerry and George. But who am I? So that is our second and final cryptic clue for our mystery person quiz today. I had a Good Friday on the 10th of April 1998 in the company of David, John, Tony, Jerry and George. But who am I? 0833 97 97 97 if you think you can solve the identity of today's mystery person.
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Coldplay. 10 to 11 on your Sunday morning adventure of a lifetime. Do love that. Wasn't a big fan, now I have to say, of the halftime show at last Sunday's World Cup, but that's another story. Great to have you with us on All Ireland Senior Football Championship Sunday. That's a mouthful, I tell you. Kerry and Mayo, best of luck to both teams and to their supporters making their passage through our fabulous county of Kildare at the moment. And we will keep an eye on the traffic for you over the next couple of hours. But it's going to be some spectacle. Throws in at 3:30. Really looking forward to it. So let's move back to our mystery person quiz, our Who Am I? What about the two clues we have for you today, eh? Clue number one. I have two daughters. One is a novelist. The other is married to Nikki. And clue number two, and this was a good one. I thought this was good. I had a good Friday on the 10th of April 1998 in the company of David, John, Tony, Jerry and George. Who am I? Bertie Ahern. Yeah, Bertie Ahern. Well, that was the answer we were looking for you to solve today. And our computer is just rebooting now and giving me some of the answers that came in correctly from you guys. Here we go. Brendan Byrne, happy Sunday. Well done, Brendan. Martina Hughes had it. So did Veronica, I think it is, Candy in Hackettstown. Well done, Joan Burke. And Gay Wolf in Tullow had it. Bernie O'Keefe. Congrats to Tom McNamara. Pat Brennan had it right. So did Mary Corcoran. And they're just telling me, right, we had the most answers we ever had for our mystery person quiz today. Thank you.

That's the final one for the weekend breakfast show this weekend. Zara Larsson and Lush Life. Cannot wait for the big match at 3:30. Helping us towards that, though, Great Company, Classic Gold with Rob Garvey between 11 and 2. And Dermot is here between 2 and 6 with more music. Sports Beat, and do not forget our wonderful Simon Campbell taking us through tea time between 6 and 8. Super program that Simon has lined up. If you can, do join me for breakfast tomorrow, in for 6 to 9, in for Ben just for tomorrow. Listen, whatever you get up to this Sunday, just have a great, great Sunday.

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5: It's 11 o'clock. Good morning. I'm Tom Douglas. Two people have lost their lives in two separate crashes on the roads overnight. The incidents happened in counties Meath and Tipperary. Jane McNamara has this report.
6: The first fatality on the roads last night happened in County Meath on the Kenstown Road in Avon. At about 1:45 a.m. when a man driving an e-scooter died following a crash with a car. He was pronounced dead at the scene and his body has been taken to the mortuary in Our Lady's Hospital in Avon. The driver of the car, a man in his 60s, and a passenger, a man aged in his 20s, were both uninjured. Separately, at about 3:45 a.m, a man in his late teens died following a single car crash in County Tipperary. It happened on the L4-101 at Lanes Park, Ballynaunty. The man was pronounced dead at the scene and his body has been taken to Waterford University Hospital, where a post-mortem will take place in due course. The coroner has been notified. Both roads are currently closed for examination by forensic collision investigators and local diversions are in place. Gardaí are appealing to anyone who may have witnessed either collision to come forward.
5: One person has died and 16 others have been injured after a car was driven into crowds at the Berlin Pride celebrations. A major manhunt's underway for a suspect who has been identified but has not yet been arrested. The German Chancellor Friedrich Merz has promised a full investigation. Mayor of Berlin Kai Wegner has called the incident an attack on free and open-minded society.
7: All I can say is that Berlin, as a city of freedom and diversity, will continue to grow stronger and assert its position. We will not let anyone take away our way of life and our way of living together.
5: Wildfires are still raging in France and Spain this morning as nearly 300,000 people have been forced to flee their homes. In France, the military has been deployed to help manage the response. A state of emergency remains in place in parts of Spain. Jez Cartwright is among those who was forced to evacuate from an area of Bordeaux.
8: People were ordered, obviously, when they were queuing for the boats. I believe there was a bit of panic. A friend of mine was there coordinating that and tried to reassure people everybody will get out. They've had these plans in place for a very long time and they've been great in what they've done to help people get out and then find accommodation if they need it to.
5: Fire activity in Slievenamon in County Tipperary has reduced significantly according to the local county council. A number of isolated hotspots remain and will continue to be monitored by crews supported by the Air Corps. Tipperary County Council says smoke levels have also reduced noticeably to date, though some may still be visible. It's offered its thanks to locals, landowners, farmers and support agency for their help and cooperation over the week. Thousands of football fans are up and on the road to Croke Park to watch the All-Ireland Senior Football Final. The match between Mayo and Kerry is set to throw in at 3:30 at GAA HQ. Defending champions Kerry are looking to win their 40th Sam Maguire Cup. Mayo are hoping to end a 75-year drought with victory today. And these young fans in Cross Malina are looking confident that this could be the team to do it.
9: He's class at his age. It'd be such a disappointment that he'd be going to Australia after the final.
10: Sure. I hope Mayo win it now, since like a long time ago, never like won it. They have a good team this year now, but they have a good attack.
11: How proud are you?
10: Very proud now for getting into the final this year.
5: These fans in Tralee are supporting Kerry and say there's nothing like match day.
12: Oh, it's just fantastic. It gives everybody a great buzz. Like, for example, my granddad Nobby, 94, and he was above next to us at the game and he was delighted, hopping up and down. So it really brings everybody together and it's fantastic. Like, yeah, it means everything to everyone. If we were to get over the line now on Sunday for number 40, it'd be just great.
13: Really excited. Kerry will win. Kerry will win.
14: I think I might be going up to Croke Park, so I'm quite excited.
5: The next Black Panther has been revealed. English actor David Johnson will play T'Challa's adult son in the third installment of the Marvel superhero film. It follows the death of lead actor Chadwick Boseman, who passed away from colon cancer in 2020. Black Panther 3 is set to be released on December 15th of 2028. That's your news for now at 4 minutes past 11.
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11: With Joe Mallon Motors, Salins Road, Naas, Renault, Dacia and Peugeot dealers. JoeMallonMotors.ie.
14: Good morning, I'm Mark Hambidge. Naas and Clane are Westgrove Hotel Clane Senior Hurling League champions. In yesterday's Division 1 final, Naas added the hurling to their Football League win, beating Maynooth by 4-28 to 20 points. This is Naas manager Mark Dowling.
15: It was a sloppy start, yeah. Wouldn't have been impressed with it at all. Yeah, we lost a bit of composure there around the middle of the field, maybe, and just our shape a little. But look, after 10, 15 minutes, I thought we had kind of settled down and found our feet. Probably a lot of incomplete passes as well that I wouldn't be happy about, but ultimately, I suppose we got that right. Maybe not only till half-time, but once we turned the corner there, we were well on top of it.
14: Clane are Division 2 champions after beating Wolftones by 4-25 to 1-11. Clane manager, Willie Banks.
16: The first half was an absolute battle. Wolftones, there's certain lines they're really, really strong in, and their inside forward line were savage. You know, we had to reset to cope with that. And, you know, but it's a real battle to have time, and they got the goal at the right time, just on the stroke of half time. So, you know, it's a bit of a wake up call for us. But look, I'm really, really proud about the way the lads responded. The plain thing now, like, we seem to respond when it's needed, you know, and we put our shoulders to the wheel. And in the second half, you know, there was, with all due respect, I think there was only one team in it in the second half.
14: You can hear both managers' interviews in full on this afternoon's More Music Sports Beat with Dermot Byrne and on tomorrow evening's Kildare Scoreboard from 6:25. All roads lead to Croke Park this afternoon, where Kerry and Mayo meet in the All-Ireland Senior Football Final. Throne is at 3:30, with Kerry chasing back-to-back Sam Maguire titles, while Mayo are bidding to end a 75-year wait for All-Ireland glory. The Kingdom booked their place in the final by defeating Dublin, Armagh, Tyrone and Kildare, while Mayo impressed with a convincing win over Louth to reach today's final. KFM will have match updates as they happen. Galway will get the chance to defend their All-Ireland Senior Camogie title after setting up a final meeting with Cork. A Kerry Dolan penalty helped the champions to a 114-11 point victory over Kilkenny in the semi-final at FPD Semple Stadium. Cork then booked a sixth successive All-Ireland final appearance with a 216-17 point win over Tipperary, thanks to first half goals from Amy O'Connor and Millie Condon. In golf, Seamus Power fired himself into contention at the 3M Open in Minnesota after an 8-under par 63 in the third round to move to 14-under overall. Leona Maguire heads into the final round of the Women's Scottish Open tied for 11th after carding a 1-over par 73 to move 1-over for the tournament. She's 13 shots off the top with Jenny Shin in a commanding lead. And Lando Norris will start from pole position for today's Hungarian Grand Prix after the grid was reshuffled following post-qualifying penalties. Lewis Hamilton drops from 2nd to 5th after being penalised for impeding Oscar Piastri, while championship leader Kimi Antonelli falls from 4th to 7th. The changes promote Max Verstappen to the front row alongside Norris, while George Russell moves up to 6th on the grid. A reminder that More Music Sports Beat begins at 2 p.m. with Dermot Byrne will have all of today's sports updates as they happen. KFM Sport with Joe Mallon Motors, Sands Road, Naas, joemallonmotors.ie.
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21: Mostly cloudy across the county today with sunny spells developing, highest temperatures of 17 to 21 degrees.
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21: Yeah, this is Classic Gold Sunday between now and 2 p.m. Thanks very much to Dave earlier on. Really entertaining on the way in. I never get the answers to his quizzes, but there you go. We have a go at it anyway. Anyway, speaking of quizzes and what we've got coming up between now and 2 o'clock, we've got 3 hours of the greatest songs ever from the 20th century. We've our Reversed In Time quiz, which you've never listened before. Hang on for that. We'll look back at this week in pop history, and we'll be keeping an eye on the roads. We'll be keeping an eye on the roads, because obviously all the roads are heading up towards Croke Park today. If you're on the way up that way, let us know. We will give you a shout out. And if you're on the way the other direction, heading to Forest Fest as well, give us a shout out on that. I know a lot of people are travelling that direction. And what do you got to do between now and then? You stick us on right now. Keep listening to Kildare's KFM, the best music, local news, sport, and a lot, lot more. Let's get on the way with George and Arita. I knew you were waiting. This is Classic Gold Sunday.

Every single note of that needs to be played, isn't it? Christopher Cross and A Wonderful Sailing. I'm not sure what... Somebody sent me a message that says tune. I'm not sure which tune you're on about. Maybe it's Christopher Cross Sailing. Maybe it's one of the ones before that. Or maybe you're listening on playback and you're listening to Yesterday. I don't know. Before that, anyway, we had Did Have the Beatles, Can't Buy Me Love, and George and Aretha, I Knew You Were Waiting, getting us on the way on Classic Gold Sunday. I know lots of people are actually heading down to Forest Fest. We've had loads of messages in. So what we'll do is, sometime probably in the next hour or so, we'll put together a little sort of Forest Fest double play or triple play. Madness are there, and the Deacon Blue, I think the Rats Feeder. There's loads and loads of different acts down there today. So if you're heading down there, let me know, and we'll give you a shout out if you're on the way there. Or, of course, you're heading in your direction to Croke Park. Let us know about that as well. And what I forgot to tell you when I was telling you to let me know was how you get in contact. 0833 97 97 97. That's a text, a WhatsApp, or a voice note number. Send us in a voice note, but keep it clean. If you're in a bus and you're on the way to one of the things, you know, it can get a little bit rowdy on that. So let us know. Oh, it was Christopher Cross. Okay, someone just followed up in the message. Of course it was Christopher Cross. Right, speaking of music, I have now got our Reversed in Time quiz ready for this hour. I'm attempting to put it up on Instagram first. So if you follow me, RobGKFM on Instagram, you'll get a little preview of it, if that works. And then I'll give you the clue out, and then we'll see if we can figure out what it is. But between now and then, in about 10 minutes or so, I've got some great tunes, including this one. Who's that girl? I was listening to Eurythmics' Greatest Hits album during the week. And yes, there's Sweet Dreams, and there's, you know, Sister Doing It For Themselves, is obviously Annie. But it's just loads and loads of great music. So I'm going to play this one. Here are the Eurythmics, and this, Who's That Girl?

0: has to be one of the greatest voices of the 80s, maybe of the 20th century. Yeah, I'd say of the 20th century. Annie Lennox with Dave Stewart, Eurythmics, Who's That Girl on Classic Gold Sunday.
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You know, rarely happens, but sometimes a cover version can be as good or nearly better than the original. Ooh, controversial there. Kim Wilde, You Keep Me Hanging On. Coming up next, I have another great song for you. But another heads up for you, this week's Reversed in Time quiz, the first clue on it has just gone up on Instagram. Rob G KFM on Instagram, you'll hear the first clue. See if you can figure it out before we actually stick it on air. It's a bit of a trial and error sort of thing today. So we just stuck it up there a couple of seconds ago. If you're on Instagram at Rob G KFM, you will find the first clue for this week's Reversed in Time quiz. I will play it for you in a couple of seconds as well, though. 5705. The number you need, 08339797 97 97. This is 5705 City Boy.

You know, there are some songs that you think, all right, okay, people are going to forget about them eventually and they'll disappear. And then there are others that just last forever. And I think a lot of the songs from this particular year, Edison, Lighthouse, Love Grows, they will last forever. Yeah, you can listen to them at any stage. And that's probably one of the joys of today, that you can listen to whatever it is you want to listen to. Before that, 5705, great, great hit, City Boy. And then getting us on the way in the last couple of minutes. So Kim Wilde, You Keep Me Hanging On, her cover version of... You keep me hanging on. Okay, right. We've just given out the first clue in our Reversed in Time quiz. If you don't normally listen, what are you doing on a Sunday normally? We take a very famous song. This one is from, oh, what year is it from? It is from, says he, looking at his notes. It doesn't say what it does. 87, of course it does. 1987.

this song is from. If you know your 80s music, you think you know this. We've put it up on Instagram. We've had a couple of guesses already, but I'm going to give you a clip to it now. So we take a very famous song from 1987 and reverse it. So we play it backwards. You know, like if, imagine you have it on record and you go backwards. It's like that. We do that. So I'm going to give you a little snippet of it right now. Have a listen very, very carefully. 1987. Do you recognize this? Sounds cool, doesn't it? 1987, if you think you know what this is, I have put a bit more of it up on Insta. RobGKFM on Instagram if you want to follow me there. Have a listen again. I think this could be tough. That's all I'm saying. I think it could be tough. We'll play a bit more of it for you as well and before we play it. So, 1987, if you think you know what that is, text, WhatsApp or voice notice to 0833 97 97 97. I will play more of it before we play the song in full, hopefully just before 12. If not, it'll be just after 12. We're speaking of cover versions. Another great cover version. Who put this show together? Curiosity killed the cat. This is Hang On In There, Baby.

0: Mr. Jackson. Impossible to hear the song without seeing the video there, isn't it? Him and the spotlight behind him doing Rock With You, Michael Jackson, of course. Right, we're in the middle of our Reversed in Time quiz. I've played you a little bit of a snippet of it. Here it is again, 1987. Hang on. We've had two people in guessing EMF. There's a great song. Unbelievable. EMF. One person, I'm not sure who it is, who actually just said to me, unbelievable. Can't remember who sang it. Oh, it's Paul. He says, unbelievable. I can't remember who sang it. Paul Hudson out in Kildare. Now, I thought you were saying unbelievable that you can't remember who sang the song, that you knew it. That would be an age thing. That happens to us all. But no, he meant unbelievable by EMF. Somebody else guessed EMF as well. It is not EMF. Great, great song, doesn't it? Have a listen again, 1987. I don't want to give you much more of it. I have given a bit of a bigger clip on Insta, Rob GKFM, if you want to go to Insta, you'll hear a little bit more of it. It is not EMF, unbelievable. We have had some correct answers, though. Well done, John. Richard as well. A couple of other people got it correct. I'll let you know what it is in a couple of minutes, and we will play it for you. So if you think you know what this is, then you take out your phone and you text WhatsApp or voice note 0833 97 97 97 and I will play it for you in a few minutes' time. Yes, I will. I will definitely play it.
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That is what we call a classic on Classic Old Sunday, because it is a classic. Manfred Mann's Earth Band, Blinded by the Light. Lots of people guessing, trying to figure out what this is. 1987. But obviously it didn't sound like that in 1987. I am going to put you out of your misery very soon. We have had a good few correct answers, but it is not Whitesnake. Somebody guessed it was Whitesnake, and it's not EMF. They're the two most common guesses we have. I'll tell you what I'm going to do. I'm going to give you 3 minutes of probably one of the greatest songs ever from the 80s, this here. And I will give you the answer and play you the song from 87 straight after this. Here's Yazoo. Don't go anywhere.

Yeah, Yazoo, Don't Go, some great, great songs. Vince Clarke, the genius that is Vince Clarke. Right, we're trying to figure out what this is. <laughs> 1987, we said, and yes, people got it eventually. Well done to John Noon, first person to get it right, to Richard, to Liz Martin out in Dublin, Paul Hudson, Bridget McLean, James Harrison, and lots of other people. Sorry if I didn't get your name out. Oh, Josie, well done to you as well. Somebody said it was Suicide Blonde by INXS. It's not Suicide Blonde by INXS. It is INXS though, and it is of course this one here. They also set up Mayo, so I'm just not coming on that. Obviously the big match is happening at 3:30 today. We'll have full live updates for you as to what's happening throughout the game. But well done if you guessed from 1987, Mr. Hutchins and the rest of the team, INXS.

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6: It's 12 o'clock. Good afternoon. I'm Tom Douglas. Two people have lost their lives in two separate crashes on the roads overnight. The incidents happened in counties Meath and Tipperary. Jane McNamara reports.
7: The first fatality on the roads last night happened in County Meath on the Kenstown Road in Avon at about 1:45 a.m. when a man driving an e-scooter died following a crash with a car. He was pronounced dead at the scene and his body has been taken to the mortuary in Our Lady's Hospital in Avon. The driver of the car, a man in his 60s, and a passenger, a man aged in his 20s, were both uninjured. Separately, at about 3:45 a.m, a man in his late teens died following a single car crash in County Tipperary. It happened on the L4-101 at Lanes Park, Ballynanty. The man was pronounced dead at the scene and his body has been taken to Waterford University Hospital, where a post-mortem will take place in due course. The coroner has been notified. Both roads are currently closed for examination by forensic collision investigators and local diversions are in place. Gardaí are appealing to anyone who may have witnessed either collision to come forward.
6: One person has died and 16 others have been injured after a car was driven into crowds at the Berlin Pride celebrations. A major manhunt is underway for the suspect, who has been identified but has not yet been arrested. German Chancellor Friedrich Merz has promised a full investigation. Mayor of Berlin Kai Wegner has called the incident an attack on the free and open-minded society.
8: All I can say is that Berlin, as a city of freedom and diversity, will continue to grow stronger and assert its position. We will not let anyone take away our way of life and our way of living together.
6: More than 50,000 people were forced to flee from their homes in France as wildfires continue to burn in the Gironde region overnight. 32,000 hectares have burned in the area as the blaze continues to affect towns throughout the southwest of the country. It brings the total number of those who've been evacuated from the area to over 200,000. Paris-based journalist Alain Cobb says today could be crucial in attempting to get control.
9: The police chief along that western coastline says today is decisive because there's some chance the wind might move in a different direction, but they've brought in the army, they have firefighters, and they're freeing up security anywhere they can to send them to the area to help try to control those fires.
6: Meanwhile, fire activity in Slieve na Mon in County Tipperary has reduced significantly, according to the local county council. A number of isolated hotspots remain and will continue to be monitored by crews supported by the Air Corps. Tipperary County Council says smoke levels have also reduced noticeably today, although some may still be visible around the mountains. It's offered its thanks to locals, landowners, farmers and support agency for their help and cooperation over the week. Thousands of football fans are up and on the road to Croke Park to watch the All-Ireland Senior Football Final. The match is between Mayo and Kerry, set to throw in at 3:30 at GAA HQ. Defending champions Kerry are looking to win their 40th Sam Maguire Cup. Mayo are hoping to end a 75-year drought with victory today. These young fans in Cross Malina are looking confident.
10: He's class at his age. It'd be such a disappointment that he'd be going to Australia after the final.
11: Sure. I hope Mayo win it now, since like a long time ago, never like won it. They have a good team this year now, but they have a good attack.
12: How proud are you?
11: Very proud now for getting into the final this year.
6: These fans in Tralee say there's nothing like match day.
13: Oh, it's just fantastic. It gives everybody a great buzz. Like, for example, my granddad Nobby, 94, and he was above sitting next to us at the game, and he was delighted, just hopping up and down. So it really brings everybody together, and it's fantastic. Like, yeah, it means everything to everyone. If we were to get over the line now on Sunday for number 40, it'd be just great.
14: Really excited. Kerry will win. Kerry will win.
15: I think I might be going up to Croke Park, so I'm quite excited.
6: And the next Black Panther has been revealed. English actor David Johnson will play T'Challa's adult son following the death of Chadwick Boseman in 2020. That's your news. It's 4 minutes past 12.
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16: 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JoeMallonMotors.ie.
6: Good afternoon, I'm Mark Hamage. Naas and Clane are Westgrove Hotel Senior Hurling League champions. In yesterday's Division 1 final, Naas added the hurling to their Football League win, beating Maynooth by 428 to 20 points. Naas manager Mark Dowling spoke about their nine dual players, beginning with county footballer Dara Kerwin.
17: Previously there, he wanted to get back hurling. He hadn't hurled for a few years and we were delighted to have him. He just comes into the group and knuckles down. Actually, I've been surprised by how quickly his hurling has kind of been up to a high standard.
18: Maybe Derek Aaron is playing a bit of football now as well too.
17: Yeah, there's Brian Byrne as well, obviously. And then we have a few lads playing football with Eadsound. We have about eight or nine dual players. But we just have to manage that. And the Eadsound management and the Naas football management have been excellent to work with. James is not going to play football. I presume coming back from the injury, just one code might just be enough for him.
6: Clane are Division 2 champions after beating Wolf Tones by 425 to 111. Clane manager Willie Banks spoke on the spirit in the squad.
19: Much bigger squad than last year. The influx of the youth has been huge. With youth, you've got energy, and you know, and there's competition for places now. It's savage, like always competition for places, but it's a much higher competitive environment within the squad itself. It's been really good, and I just want to mention Mikey Flynn. He's my right hand man. He had the All Ireland Masters final today. I don't even know who won it, but you know, he had a huge part to play in what we did today. And the lads mentioned it there when we got the trophy. It's been a good day for Clane.
6: You can hear both managers' full interviews on this afternoon's Mourne Rieseach Sports Beat with Dermot Byrne and on tomorrow evening's Kildare Scoreboard from 6:25. All roads lead to Croke Park this afternoon, where Kerry and Mayo meet in the All-Ireland Senior Final. Throne is at 3:30, with Kerry chasing back-to-back Sam Maguire titles, while Mayo are bidding to end a 75-year wait for All-Ireland glory. The Kingdom booked their place in the final by defeating Dublin, Armagh, Tyrone and Kildare, while Mayo impressed with a convincing win over Louth to reach today's final. KFM will have match updates as they happen. Galway will get a chance to defend their All-Ireland Senior Camogie title after setting up a final with Cork. A Carrie Dolan penalty helped the champions to a 114-11-point victory over Kilkenny in the semi-final at FPD Semple Stadium. Cork then booked the sixth successive All-Ireland final appearance with a 216-17-point win over Tipperary thanks to first-half goals from Amy O'Connor and Millie Condon. In golf, Seamus Power fired himself into contention at the 3M Open in Minnesota after an 8-under par 63 in the third round to move 14-under overall. Leona Maguire heads into the final round of the Women's Scottish Open, tied for 11th after carding 1-over par 73 to move to 1-over for the tournament. She's 13 shots off the top, with Jenny Shin in a commanding lead. And Lando Norris will start from pole position for today's Hungarian Grand Prix after the grid was reshuffled following post-qualifying penalties. Lewis Hamilton drops from second to fifth after being penalised for impeding Oscar Piastri, while championship leader Kimi Antonelli falls from fourth to seventh. The changes promote Max Verstappen to the front row alongside Norris, with George Russell moving up to sixth on the grid. A reminder that more music sports beat begins at 2 o'clock, with Dermot Byrne will have all of today's sports updates as they happen. KFM Sports with Joe Mallon Motors, Salins Road, Naas, joemallonmotors.ie.
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22: Mostly cloudy across the county today with sunny spells developing. Highest temperatures of 17 to 21 degrees.
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Freddie and the Boys, Queen, It's a Kind of Magic, getting us on the way for the second hour of Classic Gold Sunday, which is great. We've got 2 full hours to go of the greatest songs from the 20th century. If you want to get in contact, 0833 97 97 97. Thanks to everybody who sort of got in contact for the previous hour to figure out our reversed in time quiz. And eventually we did get there and figure out it was In Excess, Need You Tonight. In this hour, we will have our This Week in Pop History section, where we go back in time, tell you different things that happened from the 1950s all the way to the 2000s, the 20th century. We also get your requests and dedications, and we've got a really special one right now. So listen up, listen very, very carefully. If you are, hang on, I'll just read the message exactly as it came in, that's what I'll do. I think it's Joanna sent in the message. They're in Calverstown today and says, can you wish our aunt a very happy birthday? And her aunt is 97 years old today. Also, Terry, it is. Can you wish... Do you know what I'm going to do? I'm going to start and read this text out exactly as it is. Can you wish our aunt a very happy 97th birthday today, Terry? We are in Calverstown. That's what it says. Now, I don't know if you're calling me Terry. Rob is my name. Or your name is Terry. But they're in Calverstown and 97 years of age. Congratulations. 97 years of age. From all of us in KFM as well, happy birthday to you. I'm going to play this specially for you. And for anybody else who's turning 97, I'll play it for you as well. This, the wonderful Simon and Garfunkel, the 59th Street Bridge song. Sing along now.

the brilliant Simon and Garfunkel, his shortest song ever, 1 minute 45 seconds of perfection, and that especially for Aunt Terry, who turned 97 years young.

0: There is a reason why we call it Classic Gold Sunday. Fleetwood Mac, Go Your Own Way, preceded by Earth, Wind & Fire, September. That tells you the whole story. Right, coming up in a couple of minutes' time, we will be going back to this week in pop history. We got things from Elvis, Bob Dylan, Donna Summer, Peter Gabriel, Oasis. They were all doing things around this week in history. We'll tell you all about it in a couple of minutes.
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2: The reply I've got has said that they've identified 63 residential properties that are currently inhabitable in the Curragh. And that is obviously anybody who's from the Curragh, who travels through the Curragh, they will be very much aware of this. And in fairness to government, there has been an announcement that they have put together consultants in relation to trying to identify ways and means of bringing these houses back into habitable form. And you know, it's a great location. It is very good for County Kildare that we have the Defence Forces. We need investment in the Curragh, and this is a way around attracting people into our Defence Forces, and I believe further action and quicker action needs to happen.
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Well, were you there? Were you there? It was yesterday, I think it was. Wasn't it yesterday? At the Manor in Palmerston in Kildare. That man, Peter Andre, was celebrating 30 years of his 1990s chart-topping hit, Mysterious Girl, which you just heard. I think Liberty X were there, Fats and Small, loads of other sort of people from the 1990s. If you were there, I'd love to know how you got on, whether it was great, fantastic, wonderful, terrible, whatever it was. Because so far, I haven't seen any feedback yet online as to how it went last night, but I believe it was great. Anyway, Peter Andre, Mysterious Girl, celebrating 30 years. Right now, we're going to do our This Week in Pop History section, and I really need to get myself a backing track for this. Some of you got an idea of what I can stick in there, then I will do it. But anyway, let me tell you what we're going to do. We're going to go back in time for a couple of minutes. I'll tell you what was going on this particular week throughout the decades of the 20th century. Firstly, we'll go back to the 1990s, actually. Oasis, in this year in 1990, were trying to break America. They did a live debut performance in New York City radio. But they never really broke America, but that was the idea. This week, back in the 21st of July, 1994, on the 26th of July,

crowd hated it, but it changed everything, it says here. It changed everything from the 1960s, and that was on the 25th of July, 1965. We mentioned this last week, but if you go back a year before, 26th of July, 1954, Elvis signed his first contract, first formal contract, and changed absolutely everything. But we're going to come forward a couple of years. We're going to go to the 1970s, the first song I'm going to play for you from This Week in Pop History. This is the song that Mr. David Bowie heard and said to Brian Eno, "I've heard the sound of the future." And this changed absolutely everything. On this week in 1977, 24th of July, Donna Summer went to number one on the UK charts with this, the wonderful "I Feel Love." Going to play it for you now, and we will go back and we'll play that other one from Peter Gabriel, which you'll remember from the video. Donna Summer, "I Feel Love," Classic Gold Sunday.

produced by Giorgio Moroder. It wasn't just a disco hit, was it? A lot more than a disco hit. Entirely synthesized electronic track. As we said, David Bowie famously recalled Brian Eno hearing it and declaring, "I have heard the sound of the future," and laid the groundwork for modern dance, synth-pop music and a lot more. And then this week, July 1986, this happened. Peter Gabriel went to number one, Sledgehammer. But you know what he did? He knocked his former bandmates, Genesis, off the top. They were Invisible Touch, and then he did this.

What a song, what a voice, what a production, absolutely everything perfect about that. Love Times Love, that's George Benson. Before that, we heard two tracks from our This Week in Pop History. We played for you Donna Summer, I Feel Love, followed by Peter Gabriel's Sledgehammer, both classics and both relevant to This Week in Pop History. Speaking of this week and today especially, if you're out and about the roads today, let us know what's going on. Obviously everybody's heading to Croke Park from the west of Ireland, so I'm noticing right now on the M4 a bit of a hold up from around Kilcock all the way in. Now I'm guessing that is traffic coming in for the match, but if you know and you see anything, let us know when it's safe to do so, and we'll let everybody else know. And we'll keep an eye on the traffic throughout the rest of the afternoon as well, build up to the match. And Dermot will be in on Sports Beat from 2, and we'll have full updates as to what's happening, live updates as to what's happening there right now. And I got a message in, people heading the other direction. Right now there's a queue for a bus in the middle of Naas, I've been told. They're getting ready for the Forest Fest bus, which is due to pick them up in the next few minutes, and they're heading there. So I'm going to play something for them. If you're in the queue in Naas bus station, somebody's listening anyway, send us in a message. You're going to play something from Forest Fest, and what better to play than the guys who are going to headline tonight. Madness are headlining, the Boomtown Rats, Feeder, Curb Dog, Nathan Carter's there, Black Grape, Jesus Jones, the Wonder Stuff, lots and lots of stuff going on. Then you go down, you got Mary Coughlin, Gemma Hayes, these are all on today, Cry Before Dawn, Jiggy, Robert Mazzell and his band are there as well, lots and lots of different things. But I'm going to go all the way back up to the top. I'm going to play this for you. If you are in the queue or if you're in the bus on the way to Forest Fest, this is especially for you. Here are the lads themselves, the Los Palmas 7, otherwise known as Madness.

Bagatelle, second violin, and we're going to wrap up hour two of Classical Sunday with this one for you. We play this regularly, you know that? We play this regularly, but do yourself a favour. For the next 3 minutes, just imagine you're back in the 70s, you got the flares on, the mirror balls going, and you're on the dance floor. And do what you got to do. The real thing, you to me are everything on Classical Sunday.

0: The real thing, you to me are everything. Did you feel like you were back in a nightclub in the 1970s? If only I'd been old enough to do that. Right, another hour to come for you. In the next hour, we've got another Reversed in Time and the greatest songs ever for you after 1 o'clock.
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5: It's 1 o'clock. Good afternoon. I'm Tom Douglas. Two men have died in two separate crashes in counties Meath and Tipperary. The incidents happened in the early hours of the morning. Jane McNamara has this report.
6: At about 1:45 a.m, a man driving an e-scooter in the Kentstown Road in Navan, County Meath, died following a crash with a car. He was pronounced dead at the scene. His body was taken to the mortuary in Our Lady's Hospital, Navan. The driver of the car, a man in his 60s, and a passenger, a man in his 20s, were both uninjured. Separately, at about 3:45 a.m, a man in his late teens died following a single car crash on the L4-101 at Lanes Park, Ballynanty in County Tipperary. He was pronounced dead at the scene and his body was taken to Waterford University Hospital. Both roads are currently closed for examination by forensic collision investigators. Local diversions are in place. Gardaí are appealing to anyone who may have witnessed either crash to come forward.
5: More than 50,000 people were forced to flee from their homes in France as wildfires continued to burn in the Gironde region overnight. 32,000 hectares have burned in the area as the blaze continues to affect towns throughout the southwest of the country. It brings the total number of those who have been evacuated from the area to over 200,000. Paris-based journalist Elaine Cobb says today could be crucial in attempting to get control.
7: The police chief along that western coastline says today is decisive because there's some chance the wind might move in a different direction, but they've brought in the army, they have firefighters, and they're freeing up security anywhere they can to send them to the area to help try to control those fires.
5: Meanwhile, in Spain, officials are monitoring the spread of flames near Madrid after calmer conditions yesterday helped firefighters tackle huge blazes. Prime Minister Pedro Sanchez says there are still challenging hours ahead.
8: The scale of disaster we're experiencing once again in our country is sadly very difficult to comprehend. Yesterday we reported 130,000 hectares had been affected and burned so far this year. Today that figure has already risen to more than 150,000 hectares.
5: A decision to use low-pressure washers to clean Dublin city streets could be reversed in the coming days. Last week, the Lord Mayor requested the council's cleaning staff use them rather than high-pressure hoses as a result of the hosepipe ban that's in effect. A meeting is now expected to take place with its Waste Management Department in the coming week to determine how effective they've been. Lord Mayor Daryl Barron explains why the initial decision was made and why it's being reconsidered.
9: Reduction in 50% allows us to conserve water and save thousands upon thousands of litres. Conscious, obviously, that I'm talking to a lot of people as well around the city, and again I'm conscious of my initiative that I want to do as a cleaner, safer Dublin. So I'm very, very concerned that, as I said, as we move through this hosepipe ban, that we're not doing enough to clean and power wash our streets.
5: Tens of thousands of football fans are heading towards Dublin for the All-Ireland football final taking place this afternoon at Croke Park. The 140th edition of the final sees defending champions Kerry take on Mayo. Molly O'Connor is in Drumcondra.
10: A tidal wave of red, green and gold has already hit Drumcondra as thousands of supporters descend upon Croke Park for the biggest match in Gaelic football. The Kingdom will be looking to retain the crown they claimed last year, hoping to claim back-to-back Sam Maguire victories for the first time since 2006 and 2007. Meanwhile, for Mayo, they will be aiming to finally end their long wait to get their hands back on Sam Maguire, which stretches back to 1951. The reigning champs are taking part in their 65th All-Ireland final, while Andy Moran's side are making their 18th appearance on Gaelic football's biggest stage. Fans lucky enough to get their hands on a ticket are being advised to use public transport to travel to and from the match, and to also use park and ride facilities. There are road closures in place in the vicinity of Croke Park. It's all to play for, with throw-in at 3:30.
5: And Ryan Gosling's officially joined the Marvel Cinematic Universe. The Oscar nominee was announced as the next actor to play Ghost Rider. The motorcycle stuntman superhero was previously portrayed by Nicolas Cage. That's your news update. It's now 4 minutes past one.
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11: 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JoeMallonMotors.ie.
12: Good afternoon, I'm Mark Hambidge. Naas and Clan are Westgrove Hotel Senior Hurling League champions. In yesterday's Division 1 final, Naas added the Hurling League to their Football League win, beating Maynooth by 4-28 to 20 points. Here's Naas manager Mark Dowling.
13: It was a sloppy start, wouldn't have been impressed with it at all. We lost a bit of composure there around the middle of the field, maybe, and just our shape a little. But look, after 10-15 minutes, I thought we had kind of settled down and found our feet. Probably a lot of incomplete passes as well that I wouldn't be happy about, but ultimately I suppose we got that right. Maybe not only till half time, but once we turned the corner there, we were well on top of that.
12: Clane are Division 2 champions after beating Wolvetones by 4-25 to 1-11. Clane manager Willie Banks had this to say.
14: The first half was an absolute battle. Wolvetones, there's certain lines they're really, really strong in, and their inside forward line were savage. You know, we had to reset to cope with that. And you know, but it's a real battle to half time, and they got the goal at the right time, just on the stroke of half time. So, you know, it's a bit of a wake-up call for us. But look, I'm really, really proud about the way the lads responded. The plain thing now, like, we seem to respond when it's needed, you know, and we put our shoulders to the wheel. And the second half, you know, there was, with all due respect, I think there was only one team in it in the second half.
12: You can hear both managers' interviews in full on this afternoon's More Music Sports Beat with Dermot Byrne and tomorrow evening's Kildare Scoreboard from 6:25. All roads lead to Croke Park this afternoon, where Kerry and Mayo meet in the All-Ireland Senior Football Final. Throwing us at 3:30, with Kerry chasing back-to-back Sam Maguire titles, while Mayo are bidding to end a 75-year wait for All-Ireland glory. The Kingdom booked their place in the final by defeating Dublin, Armagh, Tyrone and Kildare, while Mayo impressed with a convincing win over Louth to reach today's final. KFM will have match updates as they happen. Galway will get a chance to defend their All-Ireland Senior Camogie title after setting up a final with Cork. A Kerry Dolan penalty helped the champions to a 114-11 point victory over Kilkenny in the semi-final at FPD Semple Stadium. Cork then booked the sixth successive All-Ireland final appearance with a 216-17 point win over Tipperary, thanks to first half goals from Amy O'Connor and Millie Condon. In golf, Seamus Power fired himself into contention at the 3M Open in Minnesota after an 8-under par 63 in the third round to move to 14-over underall. Leona Maguire heads into the final round of the Women's Scottish Open tied for 11th after carding a 1-over par 73 to move 1-over for the tournament. She's 13 shots off the top, with Jenny Shin in a commanding lead. And Lando Norris will start from pole position for today's Hungarian Grand Prix after the grid was reshuffled following post-qualifying penalties. Lewis Hamilton drops from 2nd to 5th after being penalised for impeding Oscar Piastri, while championship leader Kimi Antonelli falls from 4th to 7th. The changes promote Max Verstappen to the front row alongside Norris, with George Russell moving up to 6th on the grid. A reminder that More Music Sports Beat begins at 2 o'clock with Dermot Byrne, and we'll have all of today's sports updates as they happen. KFM Sport with Joe Mellon Motors, Sands Road, Naas, joemellonmotors.ie.
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12: KFM has been informed the following deaths: Vincent Talbot, Kill, and formerly of Rathangan; Michael Moran, Alan Wood, and formerly of Sallins; Larry Lara Byrne, Cara. The funeral arrangements are as follows: Vincent Talbot, Kill Village, Kill, and formerly of Rathangan, predeceased by his wife Rosaline, his sisters Josie and Eileen, and his brothers Anthony and Tom. deeply regretted by his children, Diane, Niall, Susie, Vinnie, Heidi, Charlie, Johnny, Tammy and Rosemary, his siblings Christy, Liam and Brendan, and extended family. Reposing at his family home from 3 o'clock today until 7, with prayers at 6:30. Removed by Glendon funeral directors on Monday to arrive at St. Bridget's Church Kill for Requiem Mass at 10 o'clock. Burial afterwards in Bodenstown Cemetery. Michael Moore in Woodland Allenwood and formerly of Curtiffstown Salons, predeceased by his parents Thomas and Kathleen, brother Eamon and sister Mary. Deeply regretted by his wife Dolores, his children Eve, Tanya, Eamon and Michelle, sisters Beryl and Carmel and extended family. Reposing at Oliver Riley's funeral home, Prosperous, on Sunday evening from 5 o'clock until 8, with evening prayers at 7. Removal from his residence by Oliver Riley funeral directors on Monday morning at approximately 11 a.m. to arrive at St. Mary's Church, Edenderry for 12 noon funeral mass, followed by burial in the adjoining cemetery. Donations, if desired, to a charity of your choice. The funeral mass can be viewed live on Edenderry Parish webcam. Larry Laura Byrne, Castle Keely Cara, predeceased by his parents Christina and Patrick. Deeply regretted by his wife Esther, daughter Sarah, sisters Liz and Joan, brother Paddy and extended family. Reposing at Oliver Riley's funeral home, Prosperous, on Monday from 4 p.m. until 8, with prayers at 7 o'clock. Removal from his residence by Oliver Riley funeral directors on Tuesday morning at approximately 10:30, to arrive at the Church of Our Lady in St. Joseph, Cara, for 11 a.m. funeral mass, followed by burial in the adjoining cemetery. The funeral mass can be viewed live on Cara Parish webcam. Suvnis Agashia Kondov. Obituary notice can be viewed on KFMradio.com. 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
0: Mostly cloudy across the county today with sunny spells developing. Highest temperatures of 17 to 21 degrees.

0: just impossible to not listen the whole way through that song. Absolutely impossible. The Golden Horde, I say this nearly every single time I play it, but is it the greatest Irish song ever? Well, no, actually, let's not say that. It's one of the greatest Irish songs of all time, The Golden Horde and Friends in Time. And before that, Mr. Jackson, Michael Jackson and Beat It, getting us underway on hour two of Classic Gold Sunday. And if you were listening earlier on, we had a Reversed in Time quiz. A lot of people got it eventually, but it took a while to get there. It was In Excess, Need You Tonight. And you know what? We're going to do another one. Just for this hour, we're going to squeeze in a bit more before Dermot comes in on Sport Beat from 2, because it's a really, really big, obviously, Sports Beat afternoon. And keeping an eye on the traffic as well for you, if you are heading, or people are heading towards Croke Park or towards the general direction. The M4 is building inbound from around about Maynooth, just before Maynooth, if you're coming in on the M4, heading to the M50, heading to Croke Park, which I know lots and lots people are. The M50 itself is starting to build at this stage as well, so if you are heading that direction and you're not going towards Croke Park, then maybe you might want to consider something else. And we'll keep an eye on the roads. If you see anything on the roads, let us know about it as well. But we are going to do another Reversed in Time quiz. What we're going to do is pick a song from 1994, I think it is, says he, hopefully looking. Yeah, I think it's 1994. Oh, actually, it's 1994 and 1995, so if you're into your 90s music, that might even give it away. So we picked a song from that year, and I'm going to play it for you now in reverse. So this is a backwards version of a song from 1994-1995. Listen carefully. That's enough, isn't it? I think I might even give it away. If you think you know what this is... I like that. I'm going to play it, obviously, in full for you in the next 20-25 minutes or so. But if you think you know what it is, 0833-97-97-97, text, WhatsApp, or send us in a voice note if you think you know from 1994. And eventually from 1995 as well. If you think you know what that is, text, WhatsApp, or send us in a voice note, and I'll play it for you in a couple of minutes' time.
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2: 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Halberstown Cricket Club is recruiting an adult women's cricket team. 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

Level 42, I should know the answer to this question, and the question is asked by me, where did they get their name from? I know it, and I know I could Google it, but I'm not going to Google it. It just should be in my head and it's not there. If you do know what it is, let me know. I will Google it if nobody else does. Lessons in Love, that is level 42, and before that, oh, Michael McDonald, I keep forgetting his... Actually, it's an Italian. I keep forgetting and I can't remember why Level 42 are called that. But Michael McDonald's voice is just fantastic. Love that. This is Classic Gold Sunday right here on Kildare's KFM. And we're in the middle of our second reversed in time little quiz. We pick a clip and we play it for you backwards. Because you can. This is from 1994 and 1995. I think that's sort of given it away. A few people have got it already. But have a listen. See, do you know what this is? I think I hear the part that's probably giving it away. If you think you know what this clip actually is, though, text, WhatsApp, or voice note me. We've had a couple of voice notes in 0833 97 97 97. I will play it for you in about two songs' time. I will play it for you. But I need to say hello to somebody and a big thanks as well. John. John got in contact and he's got the answer to the question correct as well and the first one. And he said, today's show is the highlight of his Sunday. So I really appreciate, John, that. Thank you very much indeed. I'm going to play a song that I don't know if I've ever actually played on the show. I was looking back and I can't see why and when I played it. So I'm going to play it for you right now. The wonderful Shadé. You got this song and one more to figure out what a reverse in time quiz answer is. 0833 97 97 97. Let's listen to Shadé first. I'll stop and have a listen to the smoothest voice ever.

0: The Pretenders and Don't Get Me Wrong, and before that, Sade. Sade? I remember when I came out first, S-A-D-E, what's that name? Sade, it must be Sade, isn't it? No, that is Sade and Smooth Operator before The Pretenders and Don't Get Me Wrong. Thank you to everybody who's trying to get the answer to our Reversed in Time quiz. This is the clip I played for you. I said it was from 1994, 1995. I don't know, was it easy? Was it difficult? I'm not so sure. I think possibly the fact that there's a little bit of voice in it may have given it away a bit. Actually, before that, I did play Level 42 a few minutes ago and I said I couldn't remember where they got the name from. I cannot believe it. Thank you to George. Yeah, George sent a message. Ah, Level 42 got their name. Did he copy and paste this? I think he may have. It says, got their name from the science fiction novel The Hitchhiker's Guide to the Galaxy by Douglas Adams. In the story, number 42 is famously calculated as the answer to the ultimate question of life, the universe and everything. You know what? I knew that. But for some reason, in that moment, this didn't happen. Level 42, that's a while back. Right, back onto the quiz. We were trying to figure out again what the answer to this is. From 1994 and 1995, it's not Careless Whisper. A lot of people thought it was Careless Whisper. It's not that. It wasn't All of You're Not Alone. Great guess. Love that actual song. We'll try and get that on some week. Lots of people got it correct. So well done if you got it correct. But we only got one voicemail in, so I'm going to play this for you. This will tell you who it is.
1: Hey Rob, it's Porrick here. And that was Everything But The Girl and Missing. Great show.
0: I had to let it go to the end. He said, great show. He said, Porrick here. So, Mr. Here, well done, Porrick here. He guessed it was Everything But The Girl Missing. It is correct. It is Everything But The Girl Missing. Here's the Todd Terry remix, the one from 95.

Yeah, and if that didn't wake you up, then nothing will it? The Boo Radleys, Wake Up Boo, and before that we heard Everything But The Girl Missing, which was the answer to our second Reversed In Time quiz. So well done to everybody that got that right. We will have more of them come next week. Right, we've got about 10 minutes to go till Dermot gets in. It's a really, really busy sports beat afternoon. Obviously the game is underway at 3:30. He'll keep you up to date on everything going on there, live updates as it happens, lots of other stuff in sport as well. But I'm going to try and cram in as much as I can in 10 minutes. Can we do that? I think we can. We can play two songs for you now that are completely different to each other, over 40 years apart in difference. I'm going to start off with this one from the early 2000s. Shaggy said it wasn't him. And after that, we're going to go way back to the 1960s. But I think for some mad reason, they sort of work together. See what you think. Shaggy, It Wasn't Me.

Booker T and the MGs with Green Onions from 1962. And for 40 odd years later, that was Shaggy and It Wasn't Me. And I don't know why. For me, they sort of fit together randomly. Anyway, thank you very much for your company for the last couple of hours. Dermot's up next in Sportsbeat. I'll be back next week and we'll do it all again. Rob Garvey's my name. Follow me on Instagram at RobGKFM. And we'll have Classic Old Sunday from 11 to 2 every single Sunday right here on KFM. Let's finish with an all-time classic.

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5: It's 2 o'clock. Good afternoon. I'm Tom Douglas. German authorities say their key focus is finding the suspect they believe drove a van into crowds near Berlin's Pride celebrations last night. One person's died and 29 people are injured, some of them severely. Taoiseach Micheál Martens expressed his horror at the news and sent thoughts and prayers to the victims. Germany's Interior Minister Alexander Dobrindt says the man got out of the van and continued to attack people.
6: He used a knife or other blunt instrument.
7: Auf weitere Passanten losgegangen,
6: attacked other passers-by,
7: schwer verletzt,
6: causing some serious injury.
5: Two men have died in two separate crashes in counties Meath and Tipperary. The incidents happened in the early hours of this morning. Jane McNamara has this report.
8: At about 1:45 a.m, a man driving an e-scooter in the Kentstown Road, Navan, County Meath, died following a crash with a car. He was pronounced dead at the scene. His body was taken to the mortuary in Our Lady's Hospital, Navan. The driver of the car, a man in his 60s, and a passenger, a man in his 20s, were both uninjured. Separately, at about 3:45 a.m, a man in his late teens died following a single car crash on the L4-101 at Lanes Park, Ballynanty, in County Tipperary. He was pronounced dead at the scene and his body was taken to Waterford University Hospital. Both roads are currently closed for examination by forensic collision investigators. Local diversions are in place. Gardaí are appealing to anyone who may have witnessed either crash to come forward.
5: More than 50,000 people were forced to flee their homes in France as wildfires continued to burn in the Gironde region overnight. 32,000 hectares have burned in the area as the blaze continues to affect towns throughout the southwest of the country. It brings the total number of those who've been evacuated from the area to over 200,000. Paris-based journalist Elaine Cobb says today could be crucial in attempting to get control.
9: The police chief along that western coastline says today is decisive because there's some chance the wind might move in a different direction, but they have brought in the army, they have firefighters, and they're freeing up security anywhere they can to send them to the area to help try to control those fires.
5: Meanwhile, in Spain, officials are monitoring the spread of flames near Madrid after calmer conditions yesterday helped firefighters tackle huge blazes. Prime Minister Pedro Sanchez says there are still challenging hours ahead.
10: The scale of disaster we're experiencing once again in our country is sadly very difficult to comprehend. Yesterday we reported 130,000 hectares had been affected and burned so far this year. Today that figure has already risen to more than 150,000 hectares.
5: Tens of thousands of football fans are making their way to Croke Park for the All-Ireland Senior Football Final taking place this afternoon. It's the 140th edition of the final, sees defending champions Kerry facing Mayo. Molly O'Connor's in Drumcondra for us.
11: A tidal wave of red, green and gold has already hit Drumcondra as thousands of supporters descend upon Croke Park for the biggest match in Gaelic football. The Kingdom will be looking to retain the crown they claimed last year, hoping to claim back-to-back Sam Maguire victories for the first time since 2006 and 7. Meanwhile for Mayo, they will be aiming to finally end their long wait to get their hands back on Sam Maguire, which stretches back to 1951. The reigning champs are taking part in their 65th All-Ireland final, while Andy Moran's side are making their 18th appearance on Gaelic football's biggest stage. Fans lucky enough to get their hands on a ticket are being advised to use public transport to travel to and from the match, and to also use park and ride facilities. There are road closures in place in the vicinity of Croke Park. It's all to play for, with throw-in at 3:30.
5: A mother and daughter duo have piloted an Aer Lingus flight together. Captain Sonia Bissett has worked for the airline since 1999, along with co-pilot Laura Danaher, flew from Dublin to Frankfurt. Aer Lingus says it's the first time a mother and daughter have flown together in its history. It's described it as a rare and special occasion. And someone in Ireland has won just over €8 million in the lotto. They'll become the fourth jackpot winner of 2026, having won in last night's draw. That's your news. It's 4 minutes past two. Moving to sport now, and Mayo will be hoping to end a 75-year wait for All-Ireland glory today. The Westerners take on reigning All-Ireland champions Kerry in today's senior football decider at Croke Park. The Kingdom come into the game looking to pick up their 40th title and to win Sam Maguire for the second year in a row. Kerry manager Jack O'Connor is hoping his side's experience will be the difference.
12: Follow this sure, of course, to be fantastic, but I tell you, we're not thinking about records or back-to-backs or anything like that. We're thinking of preparing no team for a big performance on All-Ireland final day and hoping that'll be enough to get us there. Yeah, and you'll be hoping that maybe our experience might be a bit of an advantage to us, but there's also the other side of the coin, the exuberance and the enthusiasm of youth with no hint of fear in them. So
5: in soccer, Galway United will hope to close the gap on the Women's Premier Division League leaders Athlone Town to just 2 points today. The Tribes women host DLR Waves with two games in hand on their title rivals. Kick-off there is at 3. Ireland's Ben Healy will feature in today's final stage of cycling's Tour de France. The conclusion of this year's final stage had to be shortened from 133 to just under 89 kilometres yesterday after security resources had to be redeployed to deal with wildfires in the southwest of France. Tadej Pogačar continues to lead the pack heading into that one. In athletic events are just underway on the second day of the National Track and Field Championships in Santry in County Dublin. Alex O'Neill finished fastest in her heats yesterday and is aiming to defend her 800 metres title, while Sarah Lavin is targeting her 11th National 100 metres hurdles victory. Later on, both Sophie Becker and Jack Raftery will bid to defend their National 400 metre sprints titles. It'll be a tight race in the men's 1500 metres final as defending champion Cathal Doyle will look to hold off the challenge of last year's runners-up Andrew Coskren and Nick Griggs. And Malaysia is to host a Formula One Grand Prix in October to replace the Bahrain race called off earlier this season. The war in the Middle East caused that postponement back in April. There remains uncertainty about the final two scheduled races in Qatar and Abu Dhabi because of the ongoing US-Israel conflict with Iran. That's your news and sport. It's now 6 minutes past two.
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13: Today will be mostly cloudy across Leinster with some patchy light rain, drizzle and mist mainly over the northern half of the region. It will be mainly dry further south. Some sunny spells will develop throughout the day. The best of these in the south and east of the region.

Cause I gotta have faith. I gotta have faith. Faith George Michael. There's KFM, the best music, local news, sport, and much more. I'm Dermot Byrne. This is your More Music Sports Beat. Here with you till six. Hope you're all having a fab weekend. Big game. I saw the traffic on the way in. Mayo fans especially. I hope they're not going to be disappointed. I am going to cheer for Mayo today. I don't want to ever hear about this curse thing ever again, so let's just get it out of the way. It should be a great game, and I hope you're all having a fab weekend. Get in touch. 0833 97 97 97. And the first bit of live action today is the McLarens are leading the Hungarian Grand Prix. Oscar Piastri, Lando Norris, then comes Max Verstappen, Lewis Hamilton, Charles Leclerc, and championship leader Kimi Antonelli.

Tame Impala. And before that, Yes And, Ariana Grande. Kildare's KFM, the best music, local news, sport and much more. Dermot here for the More Music Sports Beat till 6 o'clock. All eyes and all traffic, as I know, for the way in to Croke Park. So if you are heading the Dublin direction, give yourself time. Yeah, it was busy. That was about 12 o'clock as well. So, and I'd say it's even busier now. In the Gulf, Leona Maguire, who hasn't had a great season, she's doing well. She is in a tie for 8th at the Scottish Open. So the Women's British Open, I think, is next week. So she's minus 1 in total and 2 under. So she is, let me see, she's a good bit off the lead, but she does need a strong finish. She's only had 2 top 10s this year, and it's probably to her worst season in a long time. Paddy Carrington, the defending champion at the Men's Senior Open, he's having a good round today, but he's miles off it. To minus 2 today, 4 under in total. But I was watching Seamus Power last night. So the top 100 in America at the end, the FedEx, I think it is get entry into all the big events. Seamus, with a big result tonight, could secure that. He shot an 8 under 63, but some of the golf last night was incredible. He's level with Scotty Scheffler. The young American who's just out of college, Jackson Coveland, he shot a 10 under yesterday. Like, he's a serious talent. So he's on 20 under. Argentinian Emilio Grillo's on 17. Seamus is back on 14 under, but it is a course where he can score on. So let's all hope he does well tonight. Your music.

0: Gwen Stefani, Kildare's KFL, the best music, local news, sport and much more. Any Mayo and Kerry fans living in Kildare or the surrounding area would love you to get in touch. Are you going to the game? Now, it was Naas did well yesterday. They added the hurling to their Football League win, and so in a few minutes' time we'll be hearing from their manager, Mark Dowling.
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0: Take On Me, aha, on Kildare's KFM. Now, we were saying yesterday, congratulations to Naas. They've added the hurling to their Football League win. They beat Maynooth by a scoreline of 428 to 20 points. Really good afternoon for them. And here's Mark Dowling on the big win.
1: It was a sloppy start. Yeah, wouldn't have been impressed with it at all. We lost a bit of composure there around the middle of the field, maybe, and just our shape a little. But look, after 10, 15 minutes, I thought we had kind of settled down and found our feet. Probably a lot of incomplete passes as well that I wouldn't be happy about, but ultimately I suppose we got that right. Maybe not only till half time, but once we turned the corner there, we were well on top of that.
2: Yeah. You were obviously, the goals were key to, I suppose, turning momentum as well, and I suppose a couple of them, maybe they wouldn't be too happy with them, but the way you punished them was very impressive. It was ruthless, the kind of the way you popped on the, obviously, the first goal and then the turnover for the second two.
1: Yeah, in fairness, that mistake, I think, was the second one, was it?
2: The goalkeeper was the first.
1: Yeah, and like that was a help, and obviously one they probably gave us. And look, you know yourselves, goals are a huge tonic, particularly when you're unsettled. They kind of tend to settle the thing down, and I probably thought the first couple came at the right time for us and just brought us straight back into the match after a poor start. So, I would say, you know, we have a goal threat, there's no doubt about that, but I suppose sometimes you have to know when the goal is on and when it's not on, you know. But I thought the lads particularly did well on at the inside line on that decision making today.
2: The second half then, I suppose you really got on top, and there was a spell, I think it was 6 points or 6 or 7 points in the 2 or 3 minutes there. Like, how difficult is it, even looking at the semi-final as well, to keep going to the very last minute when you're winning so comfortably and so comprehensively?
1: Yeah, it's a good question. It is difficult, but like, I think, you know, for us, we're just concentrating on ourselves, not the scoreboard, not the opposition, trying to be the best version of ourselves. The game's played over 64 minutes, so, you know, it's something we have to work on. It's something I feel we're not particularly good at, going for the full hour, and it's definitely something we've talked about and we'll be continuing to concentrate on.
2: By no means looking past the Kildare Championship, but if Naas are to improve, look beyond Kildare as well, is that something that you have to do? And again, is it how difficult when you're not maybe getting those real competitive games for the full hour?
1: Yeah, well, look, I suppose for us, we're just taking it game by game. Like, we had, I think today was our ninth match in the league, and we've just, with all of those, we've just went one game to the next, seeing what we could improve on from game to game. And look, it'll be no different. We played the first round of the Championship, I think the 27th of August or thereabouts. That's the only thing on our radar at the minute.
2: You're still missing, sorry, you're still missing. You're still short, maybe 5, 6, 7 players as well, have to come back into the setup too.
1: Yeah, there's a few lads in America, and a few lads are still on holidays that were involved with Kildare, so, you know, they're on a well deserved break. But look, you know yourselves, you can only play 15. There'll always be a few lads missing from one reason or another, and it's just next man up. Look, I thought the lads would come in today that hadn't played the last of the day particularly well, and we're trying to promote the fact that, look, you have the jersey, hold on to it regardless of who's behind you sitting on your shoulders, that you know, and that competitive environment is ultimately what will drive the group on, you know, as a whole.
3: You're new, Mark, to Kildare, and obviously this year, is there a little bit of a concern when you look at the margins that you're winning by in these last few games in terms of the overall standard and how that's going to drive Naas on?
1: I think there's been a number of games we got obviously good starts in. The Selbridge semi-final was probably one very I would say not a scoreline not reflective of the game, really, to be fair. We got a couple of lucky goals again at the right time, and we're able to kick on. We've had plenty of competitive matches. Scorelines probably have been a bit unfair on some of the opposition that we've played. And, you know, we've had two, like, I know we won comfortably there today, but it was a good challenge for a long time. And I know when we meet Maynooth again, if we meet Maynooth again, it'll be the same. Selbridge likewise. And there's others there as well that we had tough matches. A tough match against Ard Clock on Aerog. And I'm trying to remember back one or two more. But no, not at all. Look, again, I'm only concerned about ourselves and getting the best version of ourselves. If we can reach our own potential and we're not successful, there's no more we can do. But it's about getting the best out of ourselves.
2: Can I just, sorry, just last one, just ask about James Bourke there as well, because obviously he had such a long spell out and just barely came back at the end of the Kildare season, but he's obviously started a couple of games now through the league for Naas, and how's he going since his long layoff?
1: Yeah, well, look, he's still coming back to 100%. You know, he's getting games under him now, which he hadn't been. As you said, he had a long layoff. It takes time to get back. And then the nature of the injury he had, coming back onto really rock-hard pitches, there's probably an element of nervousness about it, so, which will probably, you know, diminish over the more games and the more games and training he gets. But look, he's moving really well. I think he's improving game on game. He's improving session on session at training. And I think it's great to have him back. Obviously, he's a huge addition. For James, like James, it's just game by game now. And I've just told him to go and enjoy it. Like, he's had a terrible year with an injury. Like, at the end of the day, we're playing to enjoy it. And that's the main focus for him at the moment.
4: Derek Herman is back in, not back in, but this is his first year playing with the hurlers. How do you see that panning out?
1: Well, I hope it pans out that we continue to get him. But yeah, look, he's been a great addition. And look, I said previously there, he wanted to get back hurling. He hadn't hurled for a few years, and we were delighted to have him. Sure, look, he's in great shape coming off to football. And yeah, again, he just comes into the group and knuckles down. And it's up to Dara to nail down a spot if he can. He'll have plenty of competition to do that. But hopefully he'll drive him on. Like, for a lad who's missed out on an awful lot of hurling, it's really, he's kind of made a seamless effort into the hurling side of it. Physically, obviously, he's in great shape. But I've been surprised by how quickly his hurling has kind of been up to a high standard.
4: Fair enough.
2: Would he intend to play dual as well? Now you have already a couple of dual players, and maybe Derek Guerin is playing a bit of football now as well too.
1: Yeah, there's three dual players, yeah. Yeah, Brian Byrne as well, obviously, and the two lads you've mentioned. And then we have a few lads playing football with Eadstown. So, like, I think in all, we have about eight or nine dual players. But we just have to manage that. And the Eadstown management and the Nace football management have been excellent to work with. And I suppose, look, it's all about player welfare and minding the player that they're not doing too much. And it's not about getting our pound of flesh. It's just about having a fresh, fit player for be it football or a hurling match. And that's, we're all working together just for the benefit of the players.
3: Is James Burke just sticking with the hurling then? You didn't mention him in terms of the out
1: there. No, you're correct. James is not going to play football this year. Yeah, so I think I don't know why, but that's James' decision. And I presume coming back from the injury, just one code might just be enough for him, you know.
0: Congratulations to Nace there as well. Leona Maguire has finished her final round at the Scottish Open. It could have been so much better. She's in a tie for eighth and she needed a good finish. She had six birdies in her round, but a double bogey on the eighth hole was really kind of what cost her there. You know, it could have been, she could have shot up to about third or fourth. All the pit stops are happening at the Hungarian Grand Prix, and that now means that Kimi Antonelli, the championship leader, is in the lead. Oscar Piastri second.

0: The Swell, Amber. I like that song. Kildare's KFM, the best music, local news, sport and much more. All our socials, KFM Radio. If you're going to the match, enjoy. If you're going to be watching at home, enjoy. We'll keep you updated all afternoon here in the Hungarian Grand Prix. How many laps? Let me see. There is 23 laps of 70. Oscar Piastri now leads. Lando Norris second. Max Verstappen third. Lewis Hamilton fourth. Leona Maguire is finished her round. She's in a tie for eighth at the Scottish Open. Padraig Carrington, let me see. He's finished his round. He shot a minus two today. The defender, well, he won last year, of course. It was the second and third round that really did the damage. He's finished in a tie for 42nd. Seamus Power has a big night ahead of him at the 3M Open.
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And our socials, KFM Radio. I'm looking the build up to Crow Park. Marty, one of my favourite bits is Marty on the streets on Jones's Road there when he talks to fans and all the people just trying to get on camera and things like that. It's very funny. He's a former colleague of mine, nice guy, but it's those clips of everyone just, you know, waving at the camera as if they're saying hello to granny or something at home, you know. And as I said, I'm up for Mayo today. As a long-suffering Everton fan, I can kind of empathise with the trophy drought. So I am up for Mayo, and their fans are pumped, well, from what I can see on the road this morning. At the Hungarian Grand Prix, the latest after nearly 30 laps, Oscar Piastri, Lando Norris. McLaren, Lando Norris was the championship winner last year, but the McLarens haven't had a great year, but they're 1-2 there now today.

Marvin Gaye, Sexual Healing on Kildare's KFN, the best music, local news, sport and much more. Throw-in is at 3.30. There looks an incredible atmosphere outside Croke Park. So I've been looking online and I've been looking on, I still call it Twitter, but I should refer to it as the proper name, X. Mayo fans are pumped. That's the thing, when you win a load, you know, they nearly have the expectation. Where Mayo fans, it's just a desperation to win and just an explosion of excitement if they do win. But Kerry fans, you know, they're used to winning. Mayo fans are used to disappointment. So it's an interesting dynamic.

0: four of us for that Higher Love and Whitney Houston, and before that even more, Dry Spell, Casey Musgrave. The big game in Croke Park, the All-Ireland football final, half an hour away. We'll update you all with all the action. Lando Norris is currently leading the Hungarian Grand Prix. We'll be back with more at 3 o'clock.
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6: It's 3 o'clock. Good afternoon. I'm Tom Douglas. German authorities say their key focus is finding the suspect they believe drove a van into crowds near Berlin's Pride celebrations last night. One person's died and 29 people are injured, some of them severely. The Taoiseach Micheál Martens expressed his horror at the news and sent thoughts and prayers to the victims. Germany's Interior Minister Alexander Dobrindt says the man got out of the van and continued to attack people.
7: He used a knife or other blunt instrument.
8: Auf weitere Passanten losgegangen,
7: attacked other passers-by,
8: schwer verletzt,
7: causing some serious injury.
6: Two men have died in two separate crashes in counties Meath and Tipperary. The incidents happened in the early hours of this morning. Jane McNamara has this report.
9: At about 1:45 a.m, a man driving an e-scooter in the Kentstown Road, Navan, County Meath, died following a crash with a car. He was pronounced dead at the scene. His body was taken to the mortuary in Our Lady's Hospital, Navan. The driver of the car, a man in his 60s, and a passenger, a man in his 20s, were both uninjured. Separately, at about 3:45 a.m, a man in his late teens died following a single car crash on the L4-101 at Lanes Park, Ballynanty, in County Tipperary. He was pronounced dead at the scene and his body was taken to Waterford University Hospital. Both roads are currently closed for examination by forensic collision investigators. Local diversions are in place. Gardaí are appealing to anyone who may have witnessed either crash to come forward.
6: French officials are contemplating a total evacuation of Bordeaux. A wildfire is moving closer to the city with shifting winds and tinder dry conditions complicating efforts to control the blaze. A blaze continues to rip through the Gironde region in the southwest of the country, with Les Barpes the latest town to be evacuated. Paris-based journalist Elaine Cobb explains there are worries around France and not just the areas currently impacted.
10: That fire in Fontainebleau in the Royal Forest just outside Paris really brought it home to people that yes, there can be huge fires in the northern half of the country and also so close to the capital where there's a concentration of police and firefighters just because of the population.
6: Meanwhile, in Spain, officials are monitoring the spread of flames near Madrid after calmer conditions yesterday helped firefighters tackle huge blazes. Spain's Prime Minister Pedro Sanchez says there are still challenging hours ahead.
11: The scale of disaster we're experiencing once again in our country is sadly very difficult to comprehend. Yesterday we reported 130,000 hectares had been affected and burned so far this year. Today that figure has already risen to more than 150,000 hectares.
6: Thousands of fans from both Kerry and Mayo are landing to the capital with their hats, scarves and headbands. The Kingdom will take on the Westerners in the All-Ireland football final at Croke Park from 3:30. Kerry's footballers are trying to keep their hands on the Sam Maguire Cup, while Mayo are hoping to break a 75-year drought. These Kerry fans are very hopeful the trophy will be heading back with them tonight.
12: Trying to get the 40 today. I think we're confident, but quietly confident.
13: Nearly certain. Mayo looking strong though, but with Kobe, McDonald, I can't see Mayo. I wouldn't be surprised if Mayo win, basically.
14: Oh, excellent. Back to back in number 50.
15: 100%. How's it feel to be back in Croke Park for a second year?
14: Sure, second home.
6: Meanwhile, Mayo fans are confident the curse can finally be lifted.
15: Kerry are obviously the firm favourites, and I think that will suit us. So, look, we'll give it our best, we always do, and we tend to rise as the occasion gets bigger.
16: Mayo's going to win the All-Ireland. So excited. We are absolutely buzzing. Hopefully, since from 1951, hopefully we'll do it this year. I think this is the year.
17: They're young and fearless, and Kerry have to be beaten sometime.
6: Someone in Ireland has won just over €8 million in the lotto, becoming the fourth jackpot winner of 2026. The National Lottery says the winning retail location will be announced in the days to come. It's also urging people who bought a ticket for yesterday's draw to check it carefully. That's your news update. It's now 4 minutes past three.
18: And in sport, as you've been hearing, it's the biggest day of the Gaelic football season as Kerry and Mayo go head-to-head in the All-Ireland Senior Football Final. Kerry are bidding to add another All-Ireland crown, while Mayo are hoping to end decades of heartbreak by lifting Sam Maguire for the first time in 75 years. Kerry's Paul Murphy says days like today is what makes all the sacrifices, is what all the sacrifice is about.
19: You know, every year you go back at it, it's this time of year you're dreaming of. We've had nights there in January, February, March, back in Cork, where you could think of a lot of places you'd rather be, but coming down the stretch now into the last week of July, that's what it's all about, trying to get there and give yourself a chance on Sunday then.
18: Well, throw in at Croke Park is in half an hour's time. In soccer, the Ireland winger Melinich Ali has completed a move to championship side Charlton Athletic from Luton Town. The 26-year-old Dubliner has signed a 4-year deal, with the transfer reported to be around €1.5 million. At home, Galway United are hoping to close the gap on leaders Athlone in the SSC Airtricity Women's Premier Division. They've just kicked off at home against DLR Waves and are 5 points off the top. In athletics, a big crowd expected at Morton Stadium in Santry ahead of finals action. So Sophie Becker defends her 400-metre sprint title. That's due underway from 7 o'clock. Shortly after is the men's 400 with Jack Raftery defending his national title. While just after 4, Sarah Lavin will run in the women's 100-metre hurdles, having come through the heats earlier. And in motorsport, Malaysia is set to host the Formula One Grand Prix in October to replace the Bahrain race, which was called off earlier this season. The war in the Middle East caused postponements in April. Kuala Lumpur will hold the race between the 2nd and 4th of October, a week before neighbouring Singapore hosts. There remains uncertainty about the final two scheduled races in Qatar and Abu Dhabi. And that's your latest news and sports update. I'm Daniel Pitcher. The time is coming up to 6 minutes past three.
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21: This afternoon and evening will be mostly cloudy across Leinster with some patchy light rain and drizzle at times. Most of that will be over the northern half of the region. It will also be drier further south. Some sunny spells will also develop throughout the day. The best of these in the south and east.

0: Are you ready for love, Elton John? Clare's KFM. Are you ready for the big game? I hope it's a good one. I reckon it will be. And yeah, may the best team win. And speaking of the best team winning yesterday, Clane are Division 2 champions after beating Wolf Tones by a scoreline of 425 to 111. This is Willie Banks giving his reaction.
1: The first half was an absolute battle. Wolf Tones, there's certain lines they're really, really strong in, and we struggled. Their inside forward line were savage. You know, we had to reset to cope with that. And you know, but it's a real battle to half time, and they got the goal at the right time, just on the stroke of half time. So, you know, it's a bit of a wake-up call for us, but look, I'm really, really proud about the way the lads responded. They always, it's a plain thing now, like we seem to respond when it's needed, you know, and we put our shoulders to the wheel. And in the second half, you know, there was, with all due respect, I think there was only one team in it in the second half. So, but no, Wolton's fantastic side. First half, they proved how good they are, and we struggled. We struggled to get on top.
2: They obviously got that goal, just say, right at the end of the first half, but you got the ideal response there with a goal.
1: Yeah, Paddy got the goal.
2: 15 seconds in. I mean, Paddy, he's a man of many talents, obviously, the county goalkeeper, but he's quite adept at outfield as well.
1: Yeah, Paddy reads the game so well. He's here on corner sometimes, and he's always in the right position at the right time. You know, I thought he played really well today. In fairness, all of our lads played well today. We had a lot of young players out there today. We probably had maybe four or five players who were 20 or under today. So, you know, we have one eye in the future. It's not all about the here and now. We've got to future-proof this team and make sure that there's a conveyor belt, you know. And, you know, our bench is very strong today. We got an incredible impact from the bench. And, you know, it's good. Today was a good day. A good day for hurling, yeah.
2: I was going to say that impact off the bench was good as well. It didn't allow the momentum to die at any stage. You kept going right to the very end.
1: But that was kind of the plan, that we keep the energy high the whole way to the end. And the lads did, in fairness, you know. And what did we score in the end? 425, yeah. So, you know, that proves that we're a shooting team, you know. We're going to keep that going. So,
3: and you're keeping that momentum going as a club as well, winning the Senior B as it was last year,
1: okay.
3: And now getting back up to Division 1.
1: When you think about the last 12 months, okay, we won the Senior B, we got to Leinster Club Final, we won the Division 3 about a week and a half ago, an incredible performance with the lads against Leixlip, a really good Leixlip team. And what happened here today, so, you know, momentum is always good, okay, and you've got to build a momentum, and you know, you've got to kind of harness that energy and just keep it focused, keep everyone aligned, everyone on the same track, you know, going the same way, same direction.
2: Yeah. And looking ahead now to the Senior Championship, like, how do you see that momentum carrying, or how far can it carry you?
1: Well, look, the way we look at it now, okay, that's put to bed, that's done, that's the league finished. It's kind of late in the summer to be finishing a league final, but that's put to bed now, it's done, and we have a clear run at the championship now, which is really nice. So, you know, we've a big squad this year, you know, we've much bigger squad than last year. The influx of the youth has been huge. With youth, you've got energy, and you know, and there's competition for places now. It's savage, like it never was last year. Well, last year there was always competition for places, but it's a much higher competitive environment within the squad itself, and we're all driving each other on. You know, they're driving the backroom team on. You know, we're doing our best for them. But yeah, it's been really good, and I just want to mention Mikey Flynn. He's my right hand man. He had the All-Ireland Masters final today. I don't even know who won it, but you know, he had a huge part to play in what we did today, and the lads mentioned it there when we got the trophy. But yeah, it's been a good day for Clane.
0: Good day for Clane and a good day for Naas. So congratulations to both of them. Lando Norris still leads 51 laps, excuse me, of 70 in Budapest. Lando Norris is first, Kimi Antonelli second, and Oscar Piastri in third.

0: Socrates smiled, Amble, and before that, Stay Love, Lewis Capaldi. I was only thinking when I saw that song, Socrates smiled. Did you know the Brazilian footballer, famous Brazilian footballer, Socrates? He went to Trinity College, studied as a doctor, smoked a load of fags and played GAA. There's a bit of trivia for you.
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Maybe in the middle. Maren Morris, and before that, Time for Lies. Bill Medley and Jennifer Warren. Tall Systems Go at Crow Park. The atmosphere looks incredible. They're just underway. And at the Hungarian Grand Prix, there is 8 laps to go. Lando Norris, Max Verstappen, Kimi Antonelli, Lewis Hamilton, Charles Leclerc and Isaac Hadjar. So it's very tight. The times are, Verstappen could catch Norris. So it's very close one there. Enjoy the final. We'll keep you all updated.

0: You've got to love Florence and the Machine, and before that, so easy to fall in love, Olivia Dean. Kildare's KFM, the best music, local news, sport and much more. 9 minutes gone. Kerry 3 points. Mayo 1 point. I'm not Mayo are in all white. You could basically swear it was Kildare there. Yeah. I'm not it does, it looks like it. Well, yeah, it would be great if that does happen. But and Lando Norris is 2 laps away from winning the Hungarian Grand Prix. So that would be a huge thing for McLaren. Huge.
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Many people will be saying, I knew it, about the All-Ireland final. That is Taylor Swift, I knew it, I knew you. Kerry won 5, Mayo 3 points, David Clifford won 2. Now, Mayo have responded to the goal, but yeah, it's looking ominous for Mayo. Kerry look like they could score at will. But, you know, it's early stages, so yeah, we'll see how it goes.

0: New rules, Dua Lipa. Kildare's KFM. As we come up to news, 24 minutes gone. Big score from Mayo there. It's Kerry 1-6, Mayo 5 points. It's a tight affair. Yeah. Kerry looked on top, but Mayo are, you know, they're playing around, but they're going to have to start pulling the trigger and take a few shots.
1: Kildare Today, talk that matters.
2: The reply I've got has said that they've identified 63 residential properties that are currently inhabitable in the Curragh, and that is obviously anybody who's from the Curragh or who travels through the Curragh, they will be very much aware of this. And in fairness to government, there has been an announcement that they have put together consultants in relation to trying to identify ways and means of bringing these houses back into habitable form. And you know, it's a great location. It is very good for County Kildare that we have the Defence Forces. We need investment in the Curragh, and this is a way around attracting people into our defence forces, and I believe further action and quicker action needs to happen.
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9: It's 4 o'clock. Good evening, I'm Ellen Butler. A wanted notice has been issued for the suspect in last night's vehicle ramming and mass stabbing at Berlin Pride. The suspect is a 21-year-old German-born national of Lebanese heritage. One person was killed and 29 others were injured. Authorities say what happened bears the hallmarks of an Islamist terror attack. German Chancellor Friedrich Merz has given this statement in the last few minutes.
10: These actions have one aim. They want to divide our society. They want to take away from us our most important asset, our openness and our freedom.
9: Two people have died in separate crashes on the roads in the last 24 hours. They happened overnight in Meath and Tipperary. Jane McNamara reports.
11: A man driving an e-scooter on the Kentstown Road in Navan, County Meath, has died following a crash with a car last night at about 1:45 a.m. He was pronounced dead at the scene and his body was taken to the mortuary in Our Lady's Hospital in Navan. A man in his 60s who was driving the car and a man in his 20s who was a passenger of the car were both uninjured. Separately, at about 3:45 a.m. a man in his late teens died following a single car crash on the L4-101 at Lanes Park, Ballynanty in County Tipperary. He was pronounced dead at the scene and his body has been taken to Waterford University Hospital. Gardaí are appealing for any witnesses to come forward.
9: An Iranian source is quoted as saying Tehran will halt attacks as long as the US maintains its pause. Washington has stopped bombing after 13 successive nights of resumed hostilities. The American ambassador to the UN says the lull in fighting is to allow for more room for diplomacy. Climate change has caused droughts and wildfires to become increasingly common during Irish summers. The entire country is under an orange fire warning until Wednesday as fire crews continue to tackle hotspots at Slievenamon in County Tipperary. On top of that, a national hosepipe ban has been issued until the 26th of August in an effort to conserve water supplies. Climate scientist Cathal Nolan from Ireland's Weather Channel says the country is experiencing serious weather whiplashing.
12: We're seeing increasingly in Ireland this transition between very wet conditions to very dry conditions. And the speed at which we're going from those two extremes seems to be increasing. It's a weather phenomenon meteorologically that's known as weather whiplashing. And we've seen that occurring particularly so through the European continent more frequently as a consequence of climate change.
9: The clash of old rivals Kerry and Mayo is underway at Croke Park. The Kingdom is vying for a record 40th All-Ireland Senior Football title, while Mayo are hoping for their first since 1951. Speaking before the match, these Kerry fans were quietly confident Sam Maguire would be returning to the kingdom.
13: We're going to get the 40 today. I think we're confident, but quietly confident.
14: Nearly certain. Mayo looking strong though, but with Kobe, McDonald, I can't see Mayo. I wouldn't be surprised if Mayo win, basically.
15: Oh, excellent. Back to back in number 50.
16: 100%. How's it feel to be back in Croke Park for a second year?
15: Sure, second home.
9: Meanwhile, these Mayo fans are hopeful the infamous curse will finally be lifted.
17: Kerry are obviously the firm favourites, and I think that will suit us. So, look, we'll give it our best, we always do, and we tend to rise as the occasion gets bigger.
18: Mayo's going to win the All-Ireland.
19: So excited. We are absolutely buzzing. Hopefully, since from 1951, hopefully we'll do it this year. I think this is the year.
20: They're young and fearless, and Kerry have to be beaten sometime.
9: And finally for now, someone in Ireland has won just over €8 million in the lotto. They'll become the fourth jackpot winner of 2026. The National Lottery says the winning retail location will be announced in the coming days. It's urging anyone who bought a ticket for yesterday's draw to check it carefully. And that's your news update at 4:04.
21: And in sports, as you've been hearing, all eyes are on Croke Park in the All-Ireland Football Championship final. Kerry are doing battle with Mayo. As we were coming to air, it was the defending champions Kerry leading 1-6 to 7 points. David Clifford with the goal and 2 points for the Kingdom. Sean O'Shea and Dylan Casey also popping over the bar for Mayo. Ryan O'Donoghue and Jack Carney have landed 2 pointers. In soccer, the Ireland winger Milanich Ali has completed a move to championship side Charlton Athletic from Luton Town. The 26-year-old Dubliner has signed a 4-year deal, with the transfer reported to be around €1.5 million. There's one game ongoing in the SSE Airtricity Women's Premier Division this afternoon. It's currently scoreless between Galway United and DLR Waves at half-time. In athletics, a big crowd is expected at Morton Stadium in Santry ahead of finals action. Sophie Becker defends her 400-metre sprint title. That's due underway at 7 o'clock. Shortly after is the men's 400, with Jack Raftery defending his national title. Shortly, Sarah Lavin runs in the women's 100-metre hurdles, having come through the heats earlier. In motorsport, Lando Norris has won the Hungarian Formula One Grand Prix. It's his first win of the season for the reigning world champion. The Max Verstappen crossed the line with a quiet drive to second. Kimi Antonelli extends his lead in the Drivers' Championship with a third-place finish. While Malaysia is set to host a Grand Prix in October to replace the Bahrain race, which was called off earlier this season. The war in the Middle East caused the postponement back in April. Kuala Lumpur will host the race between the 2nd and 4th of October, a week before neighbouring Singapore hosts. There remains uncertainty, though, about the final two scheduled races in Qatar and Abu Dhabi because of the ongoing conflict. And in golf, the South Korean golfer Jenny Shin has won the Women's Scottish Open by 2 shots on 9 under par. Leona Maguire was 8 strokes further back. That's your latest news and sports update. I'm Daniel Pitcher. The time is coming up to 4:06.
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0: This afternoon and evening will be mostly cloudy across Leinster, with some patchy light rain or drizzle at times, mainly over the northern half of the region. It'll be drier further south. Some sunny spells will also develop throughout the day. The best of these in the south and east. Breezy with moderate to fresh gusting strong, near gale at times. West to northwesterly winds, and there's going to be a high of 17 to 21 degrees.

12 to 12, Somber, and before that, you give love a bad name, Mr. Bon Jovi himself. He'll be playing Croke Park, and speaking of Croke Park, actually, he had to cancel his gig in Madison Square Garden last night, I think. Sinus infection, but he is going to be playing Croke Park at the end of August, and speaking of Croke Park, it is half time. It was a bit of a slow burner, but it got good. I thought Kerry would run away with it, but they're not. It's Kerry 1-8, Mayo 10 points. Mayo... the second half of the first half, they really, really got to grips with the game, and they're a physical team. It should be a cracking second half. As I said, slow burner, but I'm happy enough with that, as long as it's a good second half. Lando Norris has won the Hungarian Grand Prix. He finished ahead of Max Verstappen, championship leader Kimi Antonelli, then the two Ferraris of Charles Leclerc and Lewis Hamilton, and sixth was Isaac Hadjar. Leona Maguire finished tied eighth at the Women's Scottish Open. Seamus Power gets a big, big final round underway at 6 o'clock at the 3M Open.

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1: 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This is the More Music Sports Beat with me, Dermot Byrne. One point game at Croke Park. Kerry 1-8, Mayo 10 points. David Clifford, what's a surprise with the goal. So all to play for. Looks a great atmosphere as well. Jerry Kelly, the American, is leading the British Senior Open on minus 10. Leona Maguire finished 8th. Great result for her. She needed that at the Scottish Open. So coming into form for the Women's British Open. Seamus Power, he had an 800 par round at the 3M Open. I think it's in Minnesota. He's tied to Scotty Scheffler, but a big round tonight should sort his PGA card and hopefully get in the top 100, which he gets to play in all the big tournaments next year. Lando Norris, last year's champion, or should I say defending champion, won the Hungarian Grand Prix. Max Verstappen second, and Kimi Antonelli was in third.
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Noah Kahan, The Great Divide on Kildare's KFM. The best music, local news, sport and much more. Talk about timing. Mayo's just scored a goal. They've been brilliant in this second half.

Verstappen, Kimi Antonelli, Charles Leclerc, and then Lewis Hamilton was back in fifth. Surprising, George Russell was all the way back in seventh. That's not good for his title charge at all. Jenny Sin has won the Scottish Open, and Leona Maguire finished tied eighth. I think that's only her third top 10 of the season, so she really needed that. And at the British Senior British Open, Gerry Kelly, the American, is minus 10. And later on, Seamus Power gets underway. Jackson Colvin, I hope I haven't butchered that name. He's a very exciting. He's just out of college. He shot a 10 under yesterday. He's a minus 20. I think there's about 20, 25 players within. It's all so close. It's very bunched. But a big round for Seamus tonight could see his card secured.

Your Love Is King, Saturday on Kildare's KFM. The best music, local news, sport and much more. Before that, put a message in the box, Brian Kennedy. It's Kerry 112, Mayo 114. Mayo have missed some serious gilt edge opportunities, and are they going to rue this? They could, because Kerry aren't going to go away, but they have missed three or four opportunities that you would expect them to get. There is 51 minutes gone. Lando Norris has won the Hungarian Grand Prix, and Seamus Power tees off at 6 o'clock at the 3M Open. It's a big thing for him tonight. He has to get, well, top 125 because secures his card, but a top 100 gets him in. But he's going to look for a good, really good finish, got up the rankings and really secured that card. As I said, there's 52 minutes gone. Kerry 112, Mayo 114. Get in touch, 0833 97 97 97, on all our socials. It's KFM Radio. And here's Mayo on the attack again. It should be a very interesting few minutes. Pink is up next.

never settle on. The sun will never settle, Kingfisher. Brilliant save from the Kerry goalkeeper, denied Kobe McDonald a goal. It's a 1-point game. Mero 115 to 114. Yeah, it's gonna be a very, very exciting finish. Mayo may come to rue all those missed chances. We will see.

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4: It's 5 o'clock. Good evening. I'm Ellen Butler. A wanted notice has been issued for the suspect in last night's vehicle ramming and mass stabbing at Berlin Pride. The suspect is a 21-year-old German-born national of Lebanese heritage. One person was killed and 29 were injured. Authorities say what happened bears the hallmarks of an Islamist terror attack. Taoiseach Micheál Martin has offered his thoughts and prayers to the victims of what he's called a horrific attack. German Chancellor Friedrich Merz has given this statement.
5: Haben nur einen Zweck.
6: These actions have one aim.
5: Gesellschaft spalten.
6: They want to divide our society.
5: Das Wichtigste nehmen, was wir haben.
6: They want to take away from us our most important asset, our openness and our freedom.
4: Two people have died in separate crashes on the roads in the last 24 hours. They happened overnight in Meath and Tipperary. Jane McNamara has more.
7: A man driving an e-scooter on the Kentstown Road in Navan, County Meath, has died following a crash with a car last night at about 1:45 a.m. He was pronounced dead at the scene and his body was taken to the mortuary in Our Lady's Hospital in Navan. A man in his 60s who was driving the car and a man in his 20s who was a passenger of the car were both uninjured. Separately, at about 3:45 a.m. a man in his late teens died following a single car crash on the L4-101 at Lanes Park, Ballynanty in County Tipperary. He was pronounced dead at the scene and his body has been taken to Waterford University Hospital. Gardaí are appealing for any witnesses to come forward.
4: A wildfire in southwest France is now less than 20 kilometres from Bordeaux, where officials are considering evacuating the entire city. More than 250,000 people have been forced to flee their homes. Tens of thousands have also been displaced in Spain, as flames there threaten Madrid and Valencia. King Philippe has visited an evacuation shelter near the capital.
8: The response has been exceptionally well coordinated. I think it sends an important message that by working together we can face any challenge. The most important thing is to reassure people that every possible human and material resource is being deployed to deal with this situation.
4: Meanwhile, Paris-based journalist Elaine Cobb explains there are worries nationwide and not just in the areas currently impacted by wildfires.
9: That fire in Fontainebleau in the Royal Forest just outside Paris really brought it home to people that, yes, there can be huge fires in the northern half of the country and also so close to the capital where there's a concentration of police and firefighters just because of the population.
4: Dublin's Lord Mayor says he's monitoring the city's use of low-pressure washers. The local authority has used them while a hosepipe ban has been in place across the county and now the country. However, Fianna Fáil's Darrell Barron says some concerns have been raised over their effectiveness. The Lord Mayor says keeping the city clean has also to be a priority.
10: I'm out and about, I'm talking to people a lot during the week, and then a couple of tourist guys actually mentioned it to me that you can start to smell the city, and when people start calling your city smelly, that starts hitting it hits a nerve, and for me, as I said, that's not good enough. So that's something that I've been reviewing with the team here in Waste.
4: Gatwick Airport in London has been left without water after a power outage at Treatment Works. Restaurants have been closed at both terminals and toilets can't be flushed. Supplies have now been restored to the affected plant and the airport has apologised for the inconvenience caused. Vanessa Brown-Offadu is trying to get to Mallorca.
11: No restaurants are letting people sit in there, so there's lots of families waiting around, sitting on the floor. Then I spotted like massive queues at the toilet. Like, I think people must have been waiting about half an hour. I didn't actually go in and check if they're actually operational toilets, but it is starting to smell quite a bit.
4: And finally for now, there are just minutes to go in a thrilling All-Ireland Senior Football Final at Croke Park. Old rivals Kerry and Mayo are going head-to-head with the Westerners, who have pulled ahead in the second half, vying for their first win in 75 years. And that's your news update at 4 minutes past five.
12: And in sport, it is indeed into the closing stages of the All-Ireland Football Final at Croke Park. Kerry defending their title against Mayo. The Westerners were ahead just as we were coming to air, 119 to 114 with less than 6 minutes to go. Kerry had got off to a great start, and 1-2 from David Clifford helped them to a 1-4 to 1 point lead. Two pointers then from Jack Carney and Ryan O'Donoghue brought Mayo back into the game, and at halftime the Kingdom had a 1 point lead. Dara Byrne found the net minutes into after the break. Carney added another two-pointer. In soccer, the Ireland winger Milanich Ali has completed a move to championship side Charlton Athletic from Luton Town. The 26-year-old Dubliner had signed a four-year deal, with the transfer reported to be around €1.5 million. Here at home, Galway United have kept the pressure on the top of the SSE Airtricity Women's Premier Division table this afternoon. Isabella Beltic and Emma Darty with the goals for the home side against DLR Waves in a 2-0 win. Athletics, and there's more finals and national titles to be decided at the National Track and Field Championships in Santry. Sarah Lavin won the women's 100 metre hurdles final in a time of 13.34. Sophie Becker defends her 400 metre sprint title, due underway from 7 o'clock. Shortly after is the men's 400 with Jack Raftery defending his national title. In motorsport, Lando Norris won the Hungarian Formula 1 Grand Prix. It's his first win of the season, with Max Verstappen crossing the line in second. Kimi Antonelli extended his lead in the drivers' standings with a third place finish. And Malaysia is set to host a Grand Prix in October to replace the Bahrain race, which was called off earlier on this season due to the war in the Middle East. Kuala Lumpur will hold the race between the 2nd and 4th of October, a week before neighbouring Singapore hosts. That's your latest news and sports update. I'm Daniel Pitcher. It's 6 minutes past five.
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14: KFM's been informed the following deaths: Vincent Talbot, Kill, informally of Rathangan; Michael Moore and Alan Wood, informally of Salons; Larry Lar Byrne, Cara. The funeral arrangements are as follows: Vincent Talbot, Kill Village, Kill, and formerly of Rathangan, predeceased by his wife Rosaline, his sisters Josie and Eileen, and his brothers Anthony and Tom. Deeply regretted by his children Diane, Niall, Susie, Vinnie, Heidi, Charlie, Johnny, Tammy, and Rosemary, his siblings Christy, Liam, and Brendan, and extended family. Reposing at his family home from 3 o'clock today until 7, with prayers at 6:30. Removed by Glendon Funeral Directors on Monday to arrive at St. Bridget's Church, Kill, for Requiem Mass at 10 o'clock. Burial afterwards in Bodenstown Cemetery. Michael Moore and Woodland Allen Wood, and formerly of Curtiffstown Salons, predeceased by his parents Thomas and Kathleen, brother Eamon and sister Mary. Deeply regretted by his wife Dolores, his children Eve, Tanya, Eamon and Michelle, sisters Beryl and Carmel, and extended family. Reposing at Oliver Ellie's funeral home, prosperous on Sunday evening from 5 o'clock until 8, with evening prayers at 7. Removal from his residence by Oliver Riley Funeral Directors on Monday morning at approximately 11 a.m. to arrive at St. Mary's Church, Edenderry, for 12 noon funeral mass, followed by burial in the adjoining cemetery. Donations, if desired, to a charity of your choice. The funeral mass can be viewed live on Edenderry Parish webcam. Larry Lara Byrne, Castle Keely, Cara, predeceased by his parents Christina and Patrick. Deeply regretted by his wife Esther, daughter Sarah, sisters Liz and Joan, brother Paddy, and extended family. Reposing at Oliver Riley's funeral home, prosperous on Monday from 4 p.m. until 8, with prayers at 7 o'clock. Removal from his residence by Oliver Riley Funeral Directors on Tuesday morning at approximately 10:30, to arrive at the Church of Our Lady in St. Joseph, Cara, for 11 a.m. funeral mass, followed by burial in the adjoining cemetery. The funeral mass can be viewed live on Cara Parish webcam. Suvna Sagashia Kondov. 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
16: This evening will remain mostly cloudy across Leinster with some patchy drizzle in places, mainly over the northern half of the region. Staying drier further south, some sunny spells will also occur, the best of these in the south and east.

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And if you are a Mayo person living in Kildare or the surrounding area, get in touch. Congratulations. The scenes in Croke Park, I'm delighted for them. Young and old, bawling their eyes out, crying, and they totally deserve that win. It's a good game to watch. It's absolutely brilliant. I'm delighted for them. No more of this curse crap that has been going on. They won fair and square. They have been bridesmaids so many times. But yeah, congratulations to Mayo. And for Formula One fans, Lando Norris has won the Hungarian Grand Prix.

0: park light, the fat lady sings. And before that, she's in Texas, Ellen Langley. I'm just looking at, I'm sorry for laughing, I'm looking at the just people crying, people laughing, jumping up and down. There's going to be some party in Ballina, Westmeath, Ballinmullet. It's going to be carnage, and it's long overdue. Congratulations to them. And I said in the previous link, they thoroughly deserved it, because Kerry came firing out of the blocks, and you know they could have wilted, but they didn't, and they missed chance after chance as well. They hit the crossbar, a nearly open goal. It was unlucky, and they had a 2-point free. If you didn't see it, which I thought once they missed that, I was going, oh, they've let Kerry back in again. But a huge congratulations then. So yeah. Our whole, every news feed of every social media is just going to be the party in Ballinmullet. Lando Norris will be celebrating in Budapest tonight. He won the Hungarian Grand Prix ahead of Max Verstappen, Kimi Antonelli, Charles Leclerc, Lewis Hamilton and Isaac Hadjar. But George Russell was back in seventh, so that really probably has put pay to his title challenge. Leona Maguire got a big top 10 at the Scottish Open. It's only her third of the year. Seamus Power has a huge night ahead of him at the Trian Open in Minnesota. He goes out in about 35 minutes, and yeah, hopefully he has another really good round.
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4: Hi, Mrs. Byrne, it's Connor, Sean's friend from work. 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

Señorita Shawn Mendes. Kildare's KFM, the best music, local news, sport and much more. Andy Warren just went up there. All the players are going up to lift the cup, and it's the stadium is still packed. I'm sure some Kerry people have left. It's great scenes. And yeah, the great thing is Mayo have now won. And I like seeing different teams win. It keeps everything competitive, keeps it fresh, but also we never have to hear about that curse story ever again, which was useless. But yeah. And on social media, it's just, yeah, it's carnage. Everything is taken up. You could have wars, you could have everything. It's just going to be Mayo, Mayo, Mayo for the next few days. And it's going to be fun. In the leaderboard in the men's senior open, Gerry Kelly still leads. He's one shot. He's one shot clear of Matt Grogel.

Leave the Light On, Belinda Carlisle on Kildare's KFM, the best music, local news, sport and much more. Simon's coming up now at 6 o'clock. Get in touch, 0833 97 97 97. If you have been living under a rock, Mayo are All-Ireland champions for the first time in 75 years.

Love Me Like You Do, Ellie Goulding. There's KFM, that's the Morning Music Sports Beat. I'm Dermot Byrne, it's been a pleasure to be with you. Simon's up next. Congratulations again to Mayo. Nothing brings as the emotions and the sport brings is incredible. 75 years, and it's just seeing the joy on people's face. And of course, there is always the despair as well, but it's just, it's an incredible thing. Yeah, sport just does that like nothing else, and congratulations to them.

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0: It's 6 o'clock. Good evening. I'm Ellen Butler. Well, a 75-year wait for the Sam Maguire has ended for Mayo as they claimed the All-Ireland Senior Football title at Croke Park this evening. The Westerners stunned the 2025 champions Kerry, having been level at the break. It's their first time to win Gaelic football's showpiece game since 1951. Well, Kerry fans leaving Croke Park this evening are heartbroken.
1: We went into the All-Ireland final there, too many injured fellas, and it told on us. Credit to Mayo. They came with their game plan, stuck to it, kicked a lot of wides, were still in it. They were fitter, stronger. We'll be back.
2: Gutted for Kerry now, but happy for Mayo.
3: For Mayo, like, you don't mind in 75 years.
2: It's a long time waiting. The curse is over now, so.
3: Mayo were way more hungry, like.
2: They were gutless now, so.
0: In other news, a wanted notice has been issued for the suspect of last night's vehicle ramming and mass stabbing at Berlin Pride. The suspect is a 21-year-old German-born national of Lebanese heritage. One person was killed and 29 injured. Authorities say what happened bears the hallmarks of an Islamist terror attack. Taoiseach Micheál Martin has offered his thoughts and prayers of the to the victims of what he's called a horrific attack. German Chancellor Friedrich Merz has given this statement.
4: Haben nur einen Zweck.
5: These actions have one aim.
4: Gesellschaft spalten.
5: They want to divide our society.
4: Das Wichtigste nehmen, was wir haben.
5: They want to take away from us our most important asset, our openness and our freedom.
0: Two people have died in separate crashes on the roads in the last 24 hours. They happened overnight in Meath and Tipperary. Jane McNamara reports.
6: A man driving an e-scooter on the Kentstown Road Nav in County Meath has died following a crash with a car last night at about 1:45 a.m. He was pronounced dead at the scene and his body was taken to the mortuary in Our Lady's Hospital, Navan. A man in his 60s who was driving the car and a man in his 20s who was a passenger of the car were both uninjured. Separately, at about 3:45 a.m. a man in his late teens died following a single car crash on the L4-101 at Lanes Park, Ballynanty in County Tipperary. He was pronounced dead at the scene and his body has been taken to Waterford University Hospital. Gardaí are appealing for any witnesses to come forward.
0: A man has been arrested following a stabbing in Belfast city centre. It's understood a man in his 30s suffered stab wounds to his torso and leg following an altercation involving a number of people in the Bank Square area of the city at around 8:30 last night. He was taken to hospital with injuries believed to be serious but not life-threatening. A 32-year-old man has been arrested on suspicion of wounding with intent to do grievous bodily harm, and police are appealing for anyone with information to come forward. A wildfire in southwest France is now less than 20 kilometres from Bordeaux, where officials are considering evacuating the entire city. More than 250,000 people have been forced to flee their homes. Tens of thousands have also been displaced in Spain as flames threaten Madrid and Valencia. Paris-based journalist Elaine Cobb says heat waves have come sooner than anticipated.
7: We have seen a pattern of increased heat waves, increased intensity of heat waves and longer heat waves. Don't forget, this year the heat wave started in May. That is highly unusual. We've had three heat waves already and July isn't over. August is the traditional heat wave month, so we could yet have another two.
0: And finally for now, Gatwick Airport in London has been left without water after a power outage at a treatment works. Restaurants have been closed at both terminals and toilets can't be flushed. Vanessa Brown Offadu is trying to get to Mallorca.
8: No restaurants are letting people sit in there, so there's lots of families waiting around, sitting on the floor. Then I spotted like massive queues at the toilet, like I think people must have been waiting about half an hour. I didn't actually go in and check if they're actually operational toilets, but it is starting to smell quite a bit.
0: And that's your news update at 6:04.
9: And in sport, demons have been banished by the Mayo footballers and they'll never let Kobe leave the county. The Green and Red are All-Ireland football champions after a nail-biting final at Croke Park, with Andy Moran's side winning 120-117 against Kerry. Well, Kerry had got off to a great start and had 1-2 from David Clifford, helping them to a 1-4-1 point lead early on. Two-pointers then from Jack Carney and Ryan O'Donoghue brought Mayo back into the game, and at half-time the Kingdom only had a 1-point lead. Dara Byrne found the net 2 minutes after the break. Carney and O'Donoghue added a further two-pointer. Mayo captain Jack Coyne was full of emotion as he lifted Sam Maguire.
10: To those players and coaches who wore the green and red in years gone by, you've inspired generations. For me, the teens, for others, the nodded. These men inspired us to wear the green and red. You have led the patient and inspired and showed us what it means to play for Mayo. I hope we honoured your legacy today.
9: In soccer, Galway United have kept the pressure on the top of the SSE Airtricity Women's Premier Division table. Isabella Beltic and Emma Doherty with the goals for the home side in a 2-0 win over DLR Waves. While in athletics, there's more finals and national titles to be decided at the National Track and Field Championships in Santry. Sarah Laffin won the women's 100-metre hurdles final in 13:34. Sophie Becker defends her 400-metre sprint title. That's due underway at 7 o'clock shortly after is the men's 400 with Jack Raftery defending his national title. In motorsport, Lando Norris has won the Hungarian Formula 1 Grand Prix. It's a first win of the season for the reigning world champion with Max Verstappen second and Kimi Antonelli in third. That's your latest news and sports update. I'm Daniel Pitcher at 6 minutes past six.
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13: Good evening and welcome. The weather this evening, dry for some with a mixture of clear spells and cloud. However, there will be patchy drizzle and mist in places. Cloud will increase from the west overnight. Lowest temperatures of 10 to 12 degrees.
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Kildare's KFM, your more music Sunday evening. Welcome along. It's Simon with you until 8 o'clock. Tea time tunes until then. A big thanks to Dermot. Back with you again next weekend here on The Sports Show. Songs lined up in this hour. Florence Road lined up. We have Elbow in here as well. And right now, this next song features on the album Dinner Party. And the album itself charted at number one in a couple of countries, including Belgium, Germany, and here in Ireland. The song itself, it's Tastes So Good. Niall Horan on Kildare's KFM.

0: 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What have I got for you next? Well, lining up a track from the 1980s from Travelling Wilburys on the way. After we check in on The Breakfast Show, back in the morning from 6am. Dave in for Ben tomorrow.
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0: Great song, great band. I like that. Florence Road, Break the Girl. Formed by four childhood friends, and they hail from Bray in County Wicklow. Now time for my movie trivia. Three clues once again to our movie for you to identify. Two coming up now, and the third one on the way in the next 15 minutes. See, can you get the movie from these two clues? A 2001 American animated fantasy comedy film directed by Adam Adamson. And clue number two, based on the 1990 children's picture book by William Steig. What movie is it? 0833 97 97 97, if you think you know. And we'll give you clue number three and maybe an audio clue coming your way shortly as well. So the two clues again: a 2001 American animated fantasy comedy film directed by Adam Adamson, and clue number two, based on the 1990 children's picture book by William Steig. What movie is it? Any ideas? Right now, time to go around Kildare. Here's Ben with the diary.
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4: 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Halberstown Cricket Club is recruiting an adult women's cricket team. 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

0: The best music, local news, sport and more. Kildare's KFM, Teddy Swims, Mr. Know-It-All on your More Music Sunday evening. Great to be back. I had a few things on over the last couple of weeks, including Dermot Kennedy concerts, which was absolutely great. Absolutely loved it. Right, in the middle of my tea time trivia, another movie for you to identify. The two clues I gave you earlier, a 2001 American animated fantasy comedy film directed by Adam Adamson. And clue number two, based on the 1990 children's picture book by William Steig. And clue number three is this one, Far, Far Away. And I'll have an audio clue right now for you. Have a listen to this.
1: And rescue a princess just so Farquaad to give you back a swamp, which you only don't have because he filled it full of freaks in the first place. Is that about right?
2: You know what? Maybe there's a good reason donkeys shouldn't talk.
1: I don't get it, Shrek. Why don't you just pull some of that ogre stuff on him? You know, throttle him, lay siege to his fortress, grind his bones to make your bread. You know the whole ogre trip.
2: Oh, I know what. Maybe I could have decapitated an entire village and put their heads on a pike, got the knife, cut open their spleen and drink their fluids. Does that sound good to you?
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Yep, you've heard it right here. We're never ever getting back together. Taylor Swift on Clare's KFM. So, answer to my movie trivia this evening is, of course, Shrek. Well done if you got that right this evening. Starring Eddie Murphy, of course, playing Donkey. And spot on to Paul Thompson in Kildare Town for getting it right this evening. Thanks for having a go. I've got more on the way after seven, taking us there. It's Oreo Speedwagon. This is Keep On Loving You from Kildare's KFM.

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6: It's 7 o'clock. Good evening, I'm Ellen Butler. A 75-year wait for the Sam Maguire has ended for Mayo. They stunned 2025 champions Kerry as they claimed the All-Ireland Senior Football title at Croke Park this evening. It's the first time they've won the Senior Football Championship since 1951. For these Mayo fans, today's result is a dream come true.
7: Brilliant, it's great. I've been every All-Ireland since 1994 and this, I'm so glad I'm here on this day. It's my 35th All-Ireland final. I've never seen a Mayo victory ever, but today it was great to see it.
8: This is possibly the best day ever for Mayo GAA.
9: Absolutely ecstatic. My voice is gone from it. Like,
10: dream come true. Life is complete.
9: Most
10: a very happy man.
9: I don't think there ever was a
10: It curse. Was the white jersey.
9: But no one can take it from us now. That's all that matters.
6: German police have confirmed the suspect behind the vehicle ramming and mass stabbing at Berlin Pride has been shot dead. They say they engaged the 21-year-old in a garden allotment in the Spandau district as he tried to rush towards them with a weapon. One person was killed last night and 29 injured. Reporter Molly Malone, who's in the German capital, says there are still many questions.
11: This was a man that was known to police, that was known to have Islamist connections, reported now to have been shot and killed almost 24 hours on. But clearly that's police investigation continuing to work out whether he had accomplices. Did they flee the scene, as was suggested by the police this morning?
6: Two men have died in separate early morning crashes. One involved an e-scooter in Meath, while the other was a single car collision in Tipperary. Ella Anderson has more.
12: A man on an e-scooter crashed with a car at around 1:45 this morning on the Kentstown Road in Navan, County Meath. He was pronounced dead at the scene, with his body being taken to Our Lady's Hospital, Navan, for a post-mortem examination. The driver and the passenger of the car, a man in his 60s and a man in his 20s, were both uninjured from the crash. A second fatal collision took place in County Tipperary only 2 hours later. The man was pronounced dead at the scene on the L4101 road at Lanes Park, Ballynanty, and his body was taken to Waterford University Hospital. Gardaí are appealing for any witnesses to either crash to come forward.
6: A man has been arrested following a stabbing in Belfast city centre last night. It's understood a man in his 30s suffered stab wounds to his torso and leg following an altercation involving a number of people in the Bank Square area of the city at around 8:30. He was taken to hospital with injuries believed to be serious but not life-threatening. A 32-year-old man has been arrested. A wildfire in southwest France is now less than 20 kilometres from Bordeaux, where officials are considering evacuating the entire city. More than 250,000 people have been forced to flee their homes. Tens of thousands have also been displaced in Spain, as flames there threaten Madrid and Valencia. More than 32,000 hectares of land have been burned in southwest France. Paris-based journalist Elaine Cobb says heat waves have come sooner than anticipated.
13: We have seen a pattern of increased heat waves, increased intensity of heat waves, and longer heat waves. Don't forget, this year the heat wave started in May. That is highly unusual. We've had three heat waves already, and July isn't over. August is the traditional heat wave month, so we could yet have another two.
6: And water is gradually returning to Gatwick Airport in London after it lost supply for much of the day. Restaurants and toilets in both terminals were effectively shut, though flights weren't disrupted. An outage at a treatment works has been blamed, and authorities say it'll take time for supplies to return to normal. Passenger Nick Hollings says it was chaos at the airport.
14: I had to beg to be able to go to the loo. They weren't letting anybody in. I eventually got in there, and they were only allowing five people in at a time, and they were only allowing only. There's no flush in the toilets, there's no ability to wash your hands, people can't refill the drinks, it's chaos actually.
6: And that's your news update at 4 minutes past seven.
2: And in sport, as you've been hearing, Mayo are All-Ireland senior football champions for the first time in 75 years after a famous 120-117 victory over Kerry at Croke Park. Andy Moran's side came from an early deficit before Dara Byrne's second half goal helped them turn the game in their favour. Despite a late fight back from Kerry, Mayo held on to end decades of heartbreak and finally lift the Sam Maguire Cup. Andy Moran says the side silenced a lot of doubters.
15: Listen, I know the general narrative was that we'd no chance. And we were kind of looking at it and we were saying, hold on here now for a second, Louth bet Armagh, Louth bet Dublin, but we bet Louth, but we got no credit for beating Louth. And we thought this the whole way through, the Monaghan game, we're like, we win and we still get no credit. It wasn't back to the wall stuff, but it was kind of, no, we'd 100 training sessions done up to this point. Do you know, we were quite confident that we could give it a good rattle at least.
2: In soccer, Galway United reduced the gap on leaders Athlone Town in the SSC Airtricity Women's Premier Division. A 2-0 win over DLR Wave saw the gap reduced to just 2 points. Isabella Beltic and Emma Doherty with the goals for the home side. In athletics, there was drama in the women's 100-metre sprint final at the National Championships in Santry this evening. Lauren Roy was disqualified for an early start. Well, the race was won by Kieran Neville. In the men's sprint, Benjamin Richardson won the gold medal. Madison Rooney caused an upset with a win in the 800 meters, while earlier Sarah Lavin won the 100-meter hurdles. Sophie Becker defends her 400-meter sprint title. That's due underway now. Shortly after is the men's 400-meter, with Jack Raftery defending his national title. In motorsport, Lando Norris won the Hungarian Grand Prix today, the title holder's first race victory of the season. The McLaren driver crossed the line ahead of Max Verstappen, with the championship leader Kimi Antonelli finishing in third. Lewis Hamilton came fourth in his Ferrari. He was demoted to fifth, though, due to a penalty for speeding in the pit lane. That's your latest news and sports update. I'm Daniel Pitcher. It's 6 minutes past seven.
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17: And a very good evening once again. The weather dry for some with a mixture of clear spells and cloud this evening. However, there will be some patchy drizzle and mist in places. Cloud will increase from the west overnight. Lowest temperatures of 10 to 12 degrees. Tomorrow Monday will be mostly cloudy with some light rain or drizzle in the north of the province. Drier further south with just patchy drizzle and some brighter intervals. Highest temperatures for Monday, 17 to 22 degrees.

Justin Bieber, Kildare's KFM. That's Daisies into the 7 o'clock hour. If you do want to get in touch, our text or WhatsApp is 0833 97 97 97. On the way in this hour, I've got some music from Dire Straits, Sugar Babes in there too, and Having Fun with My Beat the Intro. So lots to come in this hour, and may I congratulate the Mayo team, 75 years waiting to bring home the SAM, and they have finally done it. And I'm sure there's plenty of happy Mayo fans out there this evening, and well done once again to Mayo. Here's Benson Boone now, Miss Kilmagical, on your More Music Sunday evening.

0: Lady Gaga and Bradley Cooper with Shallow on Clare's KFM. Now, I see letters written by young Morrissey before he formed the Smiths are to go to auction in London, where they are expected to sell for £22,000. That's €25,000 to be precise. The letters were written by Morrissey between the ages of 14 and 20 to a Birmingham pen friend, and in one of the letters he says, "My ambition is to be a rock and roll star or an actor or a writer," and another says, "I always said I was a genius but nobody listened." I like that one. And the letters between written between 1974 and 1979 are being offered as a separate lots and are expected to fetch a combined £22,000. Good going.
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The Sugar Babes, About You Now on your More Music Sunday evening. If you're celebrating your birthday tomorrow, let me know and I'll give you an early birthday shout out. Would love to do that. And speaking of the birthdays, I will have a sneak peek and see who's celebrating tomorrow for you a little later on in the next 15 minutes or thereabouts. But now, time for my Beat the Intro. Couple seconds of a song, you just have to identify it. So here it is. There you go. What song is that this evening? 0833 97 97 97. Can you figure it out this evening? 0833 97 97 97. Text a WhatsApp or a WhatsApp voice note. Do you want one more listen? Okay then, here we go. There you have it. What song is it? Answer and song on the way just before 8. Right now, though, here's Van the Man, Days Like This on your More Music Sunday evening.

Kildare's KFM for your Sunday evening. That's a song called Dracula. Great song. So if you're celebrating your birthday tomorrow, you're celebrating with Juliana Hatfield, American musician and singer, formerly part of the Lemonheads, turns 59, and Rex Brown, bass with the American heavy metal band Pantera, turns 62 tomorrow. If you're celebrating, happy birthday from all of us here at Kildare's KFM. Now, when it comes to my beat the intro, I think I've made it tough this evening.

0: So there you have it. What song is that this evening? 0833 97 97 97. And as always, we'll play the song in full just before Ace. One more listen. Okay then. There you have it. What song is that? The song and answer coming up next.
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Your More Music Sunday evening, Hosier, Too Sweet on Kildare's KFM. Right, time to put you out of your misery now when it comes to my Beat the Intro, a song from 1979 we're about to play. And it's from their album McFadden and Whitehead. They wrote and produced the song along with keyboard player Jerry Cohen. And I was seeing there just during that song that Luther Vandross had a hit with it back in 1995 along with the Spice Girls on it. But the song we are going for is from 1979. It's McFadden and Whitehead. Ain't No Stopping Us Now, the answer to Beat the Intro. From me, Simon, have a great Sunday evening.

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8: It's 8 o'clock. Good evening, I'm Ellen Butler. The 75-year wait for the Sam Maguire has ended for Mayo. They stunned 2025 champions Kerry as they claimed the All-Ireland Senior Football title at Croke Park this evening. It's the first time they've won the Senior Football Championship since 1951. For these Mayo fans, today's result is a dream come true.
9: Brilliant, it's great. I bet every All-Ireland since 1994 and this, I'm so glad I'm here on this day. It's my 35th All-Ireland final. I've never seen a Mayo victory ever, but today it was great to see it.
10: This is possibly the best day ever for Mayo GAA.
11: Absolutely ecstatic. My voice is gone from it. Like,
12: dream come true. Life is complete.
11: I'm
12: a happy man.
11: I don't think there ever was a
12: curse. It was the white jersey.
11: But no one can take it from us now. That's all that matters.
8: Kerry were hoping to clinch a record-breaking 40th All-Ireland title. These fans say Mayo were the better team on the day.
13: We went into the All-Ireland final there. Too many injured fellas. And it told on us. Credit to Mayo. They came with their game plan, stuck to it, kicked a lot of wides. We're still in it. They were fitter, stronger. We'll be back.
14: Gutted for Kerry now, but happy
15: for
14: Mayo.
15: For Mayo, like, you don't mind in 75 years.
14: It's a long time waiting. The curse is over now, so.
15: Mayo, they're way more hungry, like.
8: Emergency services are dealing with a fire in the Cumara Mountains in Waterford this evening. Two units of Waterford Fire Service have been dispatched and a helicopter is also at the scene. The public is advised to take care with the large amount of smoke in the area. While a wildfire in southwest France is now less than 20 kilometres from Bordeaux, where officials are considering evacuating the entire city. More than 250,000 people have been forced to flee their homes. Tens of thousands have also been displaced in Spain as flames there threaten Madrid and Valencia. Paris-based journalist Elaine Cobb says heatwaves have come sooner than anticipated.
16: We have seen a pattern of increased heatwaves, increased intensity of heatwaves and longer heatwaves. Don't forget, this year the heatwave started in May. That is highly unusual. We've had three heatwaves already and July isn't over. August is the traditional heatwave month, so we could yet have another two.
8: In Germany, police have confirmed the suspect behind the vehicle ramming and mass stabbing at Berlin Pride last night has been shot dead. They say they engaged the 21-year-old in a garden allotment in the Spandau district as he tried to rush towards them with a weapon. One person was killed last night and 29 others injured. Reporter Molly Malone, who's in the German capital, says there are still many questions.
17: This was a man that was known to police, that was known to have Islamist connections, reported now to have been shot and killed almost 24 hours on, but clearly that police investigation continuing to work out whether he had accomplices. Did they flee the scene, as was suggested by the police this morning?
8: A man has been arrested following a crash in County Tyrone that's left another man and an 8-year-old girl with serious injuries. The collision involving a quad bike and a van happened in Oma at around 7 o'clock yesterday evening. The 8-year-old girl and a man in his 40s were rushed to hospital in a serious condition. The driver of the van, a 26-year-old man, was arrested on suspicion of a number of offences, including driving with excess alcohol in breath. The PSNI is appealing for witnesses to the crash. And outbreaks of rain and drizzle are expected to continue tomorrow, with the hot, dry spell officially over. The south and southeast will be the driest parts of the country. Cathal Nolan from Ireland's Weather Channel says the rest of the week will be mixed.
3: So thereafter, beyond Friday, it looks as though there is a little bit of a transition period happening with our weather. There's still a lot of question marks up for next weekend, but the general trend is for more unsettled conditions through next weekend, with a greater chance of rainfall.
8: And that's your news update, just approaching 4 minutes past eight.
18: And in sports, as you've been hearing, Mayo are All-Ireland senior football champions for the first time in 75 years, after a famous 120-117 victory over Kerry at Croke Park. Andy Moran's side came from an early deficit before Dara Byrne's second half goal helped turn the game in their favour. And despite a comeback from Kerry, Mayo held on to end decades of heartbreak and finally lift the Sam Maguire Cup. Boss Andy Moran says the side silenced a lot of doubters.
19: Listen, I know the general narrative was that we'd no chance. And we were kind of looking at it and we were saying, hold on here now for a second, Louth bet Armagh, Louth bet Dublin, but we bet Louth, but we got no credit for beating Louth. And we thought this the whole way through, the Monaghan game, we're like, we win and we still get no credit. It wasn't back to the wall stuff, but it was kind of, no, we'd 100 training sessions done up to this point. Do you know, we were quite confident that we could give it a good rattle at least.
18: In soccer, Galway United reduced the gap on leaders Athlone Town in the SSC Airtricity Women's Premier Division with a 2-0 win over Deelore Waves. To see the gap reduced to just 2 points, Isabella Beltic and Emma Doherty with the goals. In athletics, there was drama in the women's 100-metre sprint final at the National Championships in Santry this evening. Lauren Roy was disqualified for an early start of the race won by Kieran Neville, while in the men's sprint, Benjamin Richardson won the gold medal, Madison Mooney causing a shock with a win in the 800 metres, while in the 100 metres hurdles, there was a victory for Sarah Lavin. Rachel McCann from North Down took the 400-metre sprint title off Sophie Becker, who finished second, while it's three 400-metre titles in a row for Jack Raftery, who edged out Andrew Egan to the line. And Sophie O'Sullivan, daughter of Sonia, took gold in the women's 1500 metres and setting a championship record. And in motorsport, Lando Norris won the Hungarian Grand Prix, the title holder's first race victory of the season, crossing ahead of Max Verstappen, with the championship leader Kimi Antonelli finishing in third. Lewis Hamilton came fourth in his Ferrari but was demoted to fifth due to a penalty for speeding in the pit lane. That's your latest news and sports update. I'm Daniel Pitcher. It's 6 minutes past eight.

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6: It's 9 o'clock. Good evening, I'm Ellen Butler. A man's body has been found at a recycling centre in Dublin. The discovery was made in Clondalkin at 9 o'clock on Friday night. Gardaí have named the man as 35-year-old Andrew Hare and say he had availed of welfare and homeless services in Dublin and Cork in the recent past. They're appealing for help from the public in establishing his movements between Friday the 17th and Friday the 24th of July and say it's believed he was in Dublin, Kilkenny and Cork city centres during this time. Emergency services are dealing with a fire in the Cumra Mountains in Waterford. Two units of Waterford Fire Service have been dispatched and a helicopter has also visited the scene. The public is advised to take care with a large amount of smoke in the area. Meanwhile, in southwest France, a wildfire is now less than 20 kilometres from Bordeaux, where officials are considering evacuating the entire city. More than 250,000 people have been forced to flee their homes. Tens of thousands have also been displaced in Spain as flames threaten Madrid and Valencia. Paris-based journalist Elaine Cobb says heat waves have come sooner than anticipated.
7: We have seen a pattern of increased heat waves, increased intensity of heat waves and longer heat waves. Don't forget, this year, the heat wave started in May. That is highly unusual. We've had three heat waves already, and July isn't over. August is the traditional heat wave month, so we could yet have another two.
6: German police have confirmed they've shot dead the man suspected of the vehicle ramming and stabbing attack near Berlin Pride last night. Officers say the 21-year-old rushed towards them with a weapon a few hours ago after finding him in a garden allotment in the Spandau district. One person was killed in last night's attack and 29 others injured. Alfonso Pantisano is Berlin Senate's queer commissioner.
8: I can only encourage everyone to stay calm at the moment and to rely on hope. And the queer community has known how to regain the streets that we apparently are not allowed to walk on.
6: The 75-year wait for the Sam Maguire has ended for Mayo. They stunned 2025 champions Kerry as they claimed the All-Ireland Senior Football title at Croke Park this evening. It's the first time they've won the Senior Football Championship since 1951. For these Mayo fans, today's result is a dream come true.
9: Brilliant, it's great. I bet every All-Ireland since 1994, and this, I'm so glad I'm here on this day. It's my 35th All-Ireland final. I've never seen a Mayo victory ever, but today it was great to see it.
10: This is possibly the best day ever for Mayo GAA.
11: Absolutely ecstatic. My voice is gone from it. Like,
12: dream come true. Life is complete.
11: I'm
12: a happy man.
11: I don't think there ever was a
12: curse. It was the white jersey.
11: But no one can take it from us now. That's all that matters.
6: Kerry were hoping to clinch a record-breaking 40th All-Ireland title. These fans say Mayo were the better team on the day.
13: We went into the All-Ireland final there, too many injured fellas, and it told on us. Credit to Mayo, they came with their game plan, stuck to it, kicked a lot of wides, were still in it. They were fitter, stronger. We'll be back.
14: Gutted for Kerry now, but happy for Mayo.
15: For Mayo, like, you don't mind 75 years.
14: It's a long time waiting. The curse is over now, so.
15: Mayo, they're way more hungry, like.
6: And finally for now, after weeks of high temperatures and low rainfall, the weather is turning. Continued outbreaks of rain and drizzle are expected for tomorrow, particularly in the north and northwest. Cathal Nolan from Ireland's Weather Channel has the latest.
16: Today marks the second day that we've now seen precipitation across some parts of the country. Chiefly, over the next couple of days, it will be the north and northwest of the country that sees the most rain. There will be some Atlantic rain-bearing systems close enough to bring some patches of mist and drizzle here into the northwest. That will become more widespread as we go through the middle of the week, so through parts of Wednesday into Thursday.
6: And that's your news update at 9:04.
17: And in sports, as you've been hearing, Mayo are All-Ireland Senior Football Champions for the first time in 75 years after a famous 120-117 victory over Kerry at Croke Park. Andy Moore inside came from an early deficit before Dara Byrne's second half goal helped turn the game in their favour. And despite a comeback from Kerry, Mayo held on to end decades of heartbreak and finally lift the Sam Maguire Cup. Boss Andy Moore says the side silenced a lot of doubters.
18: Listen, I know the general narrative was that we'd no chance. And we were kind of looking at it, we were saying, hold on here now for a second, Louth bet Armagh, Louth bet Dublin, but we bet Louth, but we got no credit for beating Louth. And we thought this the whole way through, the Monaghan game, we're like, we win, and we still get no credit. It wasn't back to the wall stuff, but it was kind of, no, we'd 100 training sessions done up to this point. Do you know, we were quite confident that we could give it a good rattle at least.
17: In soccer, Galway United reduced the gap on leaders Athlone Town and the SSC Airtricity Women's Premier Division with a 2-0 win over Deelore Waves. To see the gap reduced to just 2 points, Isabella Beltic and Emma Doherty with the goals. In athletics, there was drama in the women's 100-metre sprint final at the National Championships in Santry this evening. Lauren Roy was disqualified for an early start of the race won by Kira Neville, while in the men's sprint, Benjamin Richardson won the gold medal, Madison Mooney causing a shock with a win in the 800 metres, while in the 100 metres hurdles, there was a victory for Sarah Lavin. Rachel McCann from North Down took the 400-metre sprint title off Sophie Becker, who finished second, while it's three 400-metre titles in a row for Jack Raftery, who edged out Andrew Egan to the line. And Sophie O'Sullivan, daughter of Sonia, took gold in the women's 1,500 metres and setting a championship record. And in motorsport, Lando Norris won the Hungarian Grand Prix, the title holder's first race victory of the season, crossing ahead of Max Verstappen, with the championship leader Kimi Antonelli finishing in third. Lewis Hamilton came fourth in his Ferrari but was demoted to fifth due to a penalty for speeding in the pit lane. And that's your latest news and sports update. I'm Daniel Pitcher. It's 9:06.

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2: It's 10 o'clock. Good evening, I'm Ellen Butler. A man's body has been found at a recycling facility in Dublin. A Garda investigation has been launched following the discovery in Clondalkin on Friday night. Lindsay Dolan reports.
3: Gardaí say they're investigating all of the circumstances behind the discovery of a man's body, which was found at a recycling centre in Clondalkin shortly after 9 o'clock on Friday night. They've named him as 35-year-old Andrew Hare and said he had availed of welfare and homeless services in Dublin and Cork in the recent past. A senior investigating officer has been appointed. Gardaí are appealing for help from the public in establishing Mr. Hare's movements between Friday the 17th of July and Friday the 24th of July. It's believed he was in Dublin, Kilkenny and Cork city centres during this time. Anybody who knew or interacted with Mr. Hare during this time or has any information which may be of assistance is asked to contact Gardaí. A post-mortem has been carried out, the details of which aren't being released for operational reasons.
2: A man in his 50s has died in a single car collision in County Clare. Shortly after 5:30 this evening, emergency services responded to reports of a crash on the R466 in Broadford. The passenger of the car was pronounced dead at the scene, while the driver, a man also aged in his 50s, was airlifted to University Hospital Limerick, where he's receiving treatment for serious injuries. The road is closed for a technical examination with local diversions in place, and Gardaí are appealing for witnesses to come forward. It's the third death on the roads in the last 24 hours, following the deaths of two men in separate collisions in Meath and Tipperary. Crews are battling a fire in the Cumara Mountains in Waterford. Large volumes of smoke were seen earlier this evening, with a number of units of Waterford Fire Service and a helicopter dispatched to the scene. It comes as authorities continue to monitor so-called hotspots on Slieve na Mon in Tipperary, 7 days after a blaze first began on the mountain. While authorities in France are assessing whether to evacuate all of Bordeaux, with a wildfire now 15 kilometres away from the city. Fires have burned through more than 32,000 hectares of land in the southwest of the country, with 500,000 people evacuated from their homes. There have also been mass evacuations in Spain as fires approach Madrid and Valencia. Spain's King Philippe has visited an evacuation shelter near the capital.
4: The response has been exceptionally well coordinated. I think it sends an important message that by working together we can face any challenge. The most important thing is to reassure people that every possible human and material resource is being deployed to deal with this situation.
2: German police have confirmed they've shot dead the man suspected of the vehicle ramming and stabbing attack near Berlin Pride last night. Officers say the 21-year-old rushed towards them with a weapon a few hours ago after finding him in a garden allotment in the Spandau district. One person was killed in last night's attack and 29 others injured. Alfonso Pansisano is Berlin Senate's queer commissioner.
5: I can only encourage everyone to stay calm at the moment and to rely on hope. And the queer community has known how to regain the streets that we apparently are not allowed to walk on.
2: Finally for now, the wait is over. Mayo are All-Ireland senior football champions after an exhausting 75-year wait to lift the Sam Maguire Cup. They overcame Kerry in a thrilling encounter at Croke Park this evening. These fans are thrilled with the historic result.
6: We're just overwhelmed. We can't believe it. Thrilled. And it's even a bigger thrill beating the best team in the country.
7: I'm feeling just still in disbelief. But I have to say they were absolutely unbelievable, you know what I mean? And to go 8 points to one down at some stage, you know, and to come back. But they've done it all year. They were 12 points down against Meath. But our young players, like, are just, you know, and they're allowed to play football, which is great.
2: And that's your news update at 4 minutes past 10.
8: And in sport, history has been made at Croke Park, with Mayo crowned All-Ireland senior football champions for the first time since 1951. Andy Moore's side beat Kerry by 3 points after overturning an early deficit, with Dara Byrne's second half goal decisive along with a pair of 2-pointers each for Jack Carney and Cathal O'Donoghue. The Hooters sparked emotional scenes as the green and red finally banished decades of heartbreak. Andy Moore says the 2-pointers were crucial.
9: When David puts the ball in rounds, Jack Livingston puts the ball in the back of the net, of course there's doubts. And then Jack Carney does what he's done all year and kicks a 2. and then Ryan kicks two, and now we're at five. Like last year, I remember having a great conversation with Stevie O'Hanlon and Monaghan. Stevie was a top class basketballer, and I said, is the two more valuable in Gaelic than it is in basketball? And he said, absolutely. You go from 3-2 in basketball, you go from 1-2 in Gaelic football. So the two-pointer was huge.
8: In athletics, Sophie O'Sullivan stole the headlines on day two of the National Track and Field Championships in Santry. The daughter of Sonia claimed the women's 1500 metres title in a championship record time. Elsewhere, Kira Neville won the women's 100 metres after Lauren Roy was disqualified for a false start. Benjamin Richardson took gold in the men's sprint. Madison Mooney claimed a surprise victory in the women's 800 metres, Sarah Lavin winning the 100 metres hurdles, and Rachel McCann capturing the 400 metre title. And then Jack Raftery securing a third successive national 400 metre title. In motorsport, Lando Norris converted pole position into victory at the Hungarian Grand Prix this afternoon. The McLaren driver finishing ahead of Max Verstappen. A third place finish pushed Kimi Antonelli's lead out further in the driver's standings. And in golf, Fiona Maguire finished tied for eighth at the Women's Scottish Open after a final round 70 at Dundonald. The Cavan golfer ended the tournament on one under par to record her third top 10 finish of the season. South Korea's Jenny Shin claimed the title by 2 shots. And that's your latest news and sports update. I'm Daniel Pitcher. It's 6 minutes past the hour.

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1: The reply of Gata has said that they've identified 63 residential properties that are currently inhabitable in the Curragh, and that is obviously anybody who's from the Curragh, who travels through the Curragh, they will be very much aware of this. So in fairness to government, there has been an announcement that they have put together consultants in relation to trying to identify ways and means of bringing these houses back into habitable form. And you know, it's a great location. It is very good for County Kildare that we have the Defence Forces. We need investment in the Curragh, and this is a way around attracting people into our Defence Forces, and I believe further action and quicker action needs to happen.
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4: It's 11 o'clock. Good evening. I'm Ellen Butler. A man's body has been found at a recycling facility in Dublin. A Garda investigation has been launched following the discovery in Clondalkin on Friday night. Lindsay Dolan reports.
5: Garda say they're investigating all of the circumstances behind the discovery of a man's body, which was found at a recycling centre in Clondalkin shortly after 9 o'clock on Friday night. They've named him as 35-year-old Andrew Hare and said he had availed of welfare and homeless services in Dublin and Cork in the recent past. A senior investigating officer has been appointed. Garda are appealing for help from the public in establishing Mr. Hare's movements between Friday the 17th of July and Friday the 24th of July. It's believed he was in Dublin, Kilkenny and Cork city centres during this time. Anybody who knew or interacted with Mr. Hare during this time or has any information which may be of assistance is asked to contact Garda. A post-mortem has been carried out, the details of which aren't being released for operational reasons.
4: A man in his 50s has died in a single car collision in County Clare. Shortly after 5:30 this evening, emergency services responded to reports of a crash on the R466 in Broadford. The passenger of the car was pronounced dead at the scene, while the driver, a man also aged in his 50s, was airlifted to University Hospital Limerick in a serious condition. The road is closed for a technical examination with diversions in place, and Gardaí are appealing for witnesses. It's the third death on the roads in the last 24 hours after two men died in separate collisions in Meath and Tipperary in the early hours of this morning. Crews are battling a fire in the Cumara Mountains in Waterford. Large volumes of smoke emerged earlier this evening, with a number of units of Waterford Fire Service and a helicopter dispatched to the scene. It comes as authorities continue to monitor so-called hotspots on Slieve na Mon in Tipperary 7 days after a blaze first began on the mountain. While authorities in France are assessing whether to evacuate all of Bordeaux, with a wildfire now 15 kilometres away from the city. Fires have burned through more than 32,000 hectares of land in the southwest of the country, with 500,000 people evacuated from their homes. There have also been mass evacuations in Spain as fires approach Madrid and Valencia. King Philippe has visited an evacuation shelter near the capital.
6: The response has been exceptionally well coordinated. I think it sends an important message that by working together we can face any challenge. The most important thing is to reassure people that every possible human and material resource is being deployed to deal with this situation.
4: The suspect behind yesterday's mass stabbing and van attack at Berlin Pride has been killed. The 21-year-old German-born man of Lebanese descent was tracked down in the northwest of the German capital this evening. One person was killed during yesterday's Pride celebrations and 29 others injured. It is being treated as an Islamist terror attack. Police spokesperson Jörn Efflender has given more details this evening.
7: The suspect in the attack was located in an allotment garden complex in Spandau. He approached our officers with a stabbing weapon, was stopped by our special operations unit using a firearm and subsequently died.
4: Finally for now, the wait is over as Mayo are now All-Ireland senior football champions following an exhausting 75-year wait to lift the Sam Maguire Cup. They overcame Kerry in a thrilling encounter at Croke Park this evening. These fans are ecstatic.
8: We're just overwhelmed. We can't believe it. Thrilled. And it's even a bigger thrill beating the best team in the country.
9: I'm feeling just still in disbelief. But I have to say they were absolutely unbelievable, you know what I mean? And to go 8 points to one down at some stage, you know, and to come back. But they've done it all year. They were 12 points down against Meath. But our young players, like, are just, you know, and they're allowed to play football, which is great.
4: And that's your news update at 4 minutes past 11.
10: And in sport, history has been made at Croke Park, with Mayo crowned All-Ireland senior football champions for the first time since 1951. Andy Moore's side beat Kerry by 3 points after overturning an early deficit, with Dara Byrne's second half goal decisive, along with a pair of 2-pointers each for Jack Carney and Cathal O'Donoghue. The Hooters sparked emotional scenes as the green and red finally banished decades of heartbreak. Andy Moore says the 2-pointers were crucial.
11: When David puts the ball in rounds, Jack Livingston puts the ball in the back of the net, of course there's doubts. And then Jack Carney does what he's done all year and kicks a 2. And then Ryan kicks a 2, and now we're at 5. Like last year, I remember having a great conversation with Stevie O'Hanlon and Monaghan. Stevie was a top-class basketballer, and I said, is the 2 more valuable in Gaelic than it is in basketball? And he said, absolutely. You go from 3-2 in basketball, you go from 1-2 in Gaelic football. So the 2-pointer was huge.
10: In athletics, Sophie O'Sullivan stole the headlines on day 2 of the National Track and Field Championships in Santry. The daughter of Sonia claimed the women's 1500 metres title in a championship record time. Elsewhere, Kira Neville won the women's 100 metres after Lauren Roy was disqualified for a false start. Benjamin Richardson took gold in the men's sprint. Madison Mooney claimed a surprise victory in the women's 800 metres, Sarah Lavin winning the 100 metres hurdles, and Rachel McCann capturing the 400 metre title. And then Jack Raftery securing a third successive national 400 metre title. In motorsport, Lando Norris converted pole position into victory at the Hungarian Grand Prix this afternoon, the McLaren driver finishing ahead of Max Verstappen. A third place finish pushed Kimi Antonelli's lead out further in the driver's standings. And in golf, Leona Maguire finished tied for 8th at the Women's Scottish Open after a final round 70 at Dundonald. The Cavan golfer ended the tournament on 1 under par to record her third top 10 finish of the season. South Korea's Jenny Shin claimed the title by 2 shots. And that's your latest news and sports update. I'm Daniel Pitcher. It's 6 minutes past the hour.

0: Kildare Today, talk that matters.
1: We've got to introduce some safety into the swimming, because otherwise we could have some tragedy there, because some of the banks are quite steep. Kilcullen is growing. There's lots of new houses here, and we have a wonderful sports facility. This would be in addition to the sports facility. I think it would be wonderful for young people to be able to swim in a safe location.
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2: It's 12 o'clock. Good evening, I'm Ellen Butler. A man's body has been found at a recycling facility in Dublin. A Garda investigation has been launched following the discovery in Clondalkin on Friday night. Lindsay Dolan has the details.
3: Garda say they're investigating all of the circumstances behind the discovery of a man's body, which was found at a recycling centre in Clondalkin shortly after 9 o'clock on Friday night. They've named him as 35-year-old Andrew Hare and said he had availed of welfare and homeless services in Dublin and Cork in the recent past. A senior investigating officer has been appointed. Garda are appealing for help from the public in establishing Mr. Hare's movements between Friday the 17th of July and Friday the 24th of July. It's believed he was in Dublin, Kilkenny and Cork city centres during this time. Anybody who knew or interacted with Mr. Hare during this time or has any information which may be of assistance is asked to contact Garda. A post-mortem has been carried out, the details of which aren't being released for operational reasons.
2: A man in his 50s has died in a single car collision in County Clare this evening. Shortly after 5:30, emergency services responded to reports of a crash on the R466 in Broadford. The passenger of the car was pronounced dead at the scene. The driver, a man also aged in his 50s, was airlifted to University Hospital Limerick, where he's receiving treatment for serious injuries. The road remains closed for a technical examination with local traffic diversions in place. Gardaí are appealing for any witnesses to the crash to come forward. It's the third death on the roads in the last 24 hours after two men died in separate incidents in Tipperary and Meath in the early hours of the morning. Crews are battling a fire in the Cumrah Mountains in Waterford. Large volumes of smoke emerged earlier this evening with a number of units of Waterford Fire Service and a helicopter dispatched to the scene. It comes as authorities continue to monitor so-called hotspots on Slievna Mon in Tipperary 7 days after a blaze first began on the mountain. While in France, authorities are assessing whether to evacuate all of Bordeaux, with a wildfire there now 15 kilometres away from the city. Fires have burned through more than 32,000 hectares of land in the southwest of the country, with 500,000 people evacuated from their homes. There have also been mass evacuations in Spain as fires there approach Madrid and Valencia. Elaine Cobb is a journalist based in Paris. She says it's becoming increasingly challenging for some to leave the affected areas.
4: There are concerns, and we've already had, since the June heatwave, many incidents of the trains having to stop or being left on the line for hours with people suffering in the heat, or simply having to close down lines because the heat just makes it unsafe or it knocks out the electrics in the stations. And so there's been a lot of problems already.
2: The suspect behind yesterday's mass stabbing and van attack at Berlin Pride has been killed. The 21-year-old German-born man of Lebanese descent was tracked down in the northwest of the capital earlier this evening. One person was killed during yesterday's Pride celebrations and 29 injured. It's being treated as an Islamist terror attack. And finally for now, the wait is over. Mayo are All-Ireland senior football champions after an exhausting 75-year wait to lift the Sam Maguire trophy. They overcame Kerry in a thrilling encounter at Croke Park this evening. These fans are delighted with the historic result.
5: We're just overwhelmed. We can't believe it. Thrilled. And it's even a bigger thrill beating the best team in the country.
6: I'm feeling just still in disbelief. But I have to say they were absolutely unbelievable, you know what I mean? And to go 8 points to one down at some stage, you know, and to come back. But they've done it all year. They were 12 points down against Meath. But our young players, like, are just, you know, and they're allowed to play football, which is great.
2: And that's your news update at 4 minutes past midnight.
7: And in sport, history has been made at Croke Park, with Mayo crowned All-Ireland senior football champions for the first time since 1951. Andy Moore's side beat Kerry by 3 points after overturning an early deficit, with Darragh Byrne's second half goal decisive, along with a pair of 2-pointers each for Jack Carney and Cathal O'Donoghue. The Hooters sparked emotional scenes as the green and red finally banished decades of heartbreak. Andy Moore says the 2-pointers were crucial.
8: When David puts the ball in rounds, Jack Livingstone puts the ball in the back of the net, of course there's doubts. And then Jack Carney does what he's done all year and kicks a 2. And then Ryan kicks a 2, and now we're at 5. Like last year, I remember having a great conversation with Steve O'Hanlon and Monaghan, Stevie was a top class basketballer, and I said, is the two more valuable in Gaelic than it is in basketball? And he said, absolutely. You go from 3-2 in basketball, you go from 1-2 in Gaelic football. So the two-pointer was huge.
7: In athletics, Sophie O'Sullivan stole the headlines on day two of the National Track and Field Championships in Santry. The daughter of Sonia claimed the women's 1500 metres title in a championship record time. Elsewhere, Kira Neville won the women's 100 metres after Lauren Roy was disqualified for a false start. Benjamin Richardson took gold in the men's sprint. Madison Mooney claimed a surprise victory in the women's 800 metres. Sarah Lavin winning the 100 metres hurdles and Rachel McCann capturing the 400 metre title. And then Jack Raftery securing a third successive national 400 metre title. In motorsport, Lando Norris converted pole position into victory at the Hungarian Grand Prix this afternoon. The McLaren driver finishing ahead of Max Verstappen. A third place finish pushed Kimi Antonelli's lead out further in the driver's standings. And in golf, Fiona Maguire finished tied for 8th at the Women's Scottish Open after a final round 70 at Dundonald. The Cavan golfer ended the tournament on 1 under par to record her third top 10 finish of the season. South Korea's Jenny Shin claimed the title by 2 shots. And that's your latest news and sports update. I'm Daniel Pitcher. It's 6 minutes past the hour.

0: first for local.
1: Neil was out walking on Station Road in Newbridge. When he came across two other males, he started spitting and throwing stones at them. But this male continued his walk towards Rosebery Hill, where he again encountered the same males, and they hit the male several times and injured him.
0: First for national.
2: They're legal, let alone under 16, so that needs to be stopped. What we need is an immediate restriction on retailers selling e-scooters that aren't legal on Irish roads.
0: First for international.
3: 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But it is one for which I am ready. I am ready.
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4: Fadela drugi onya sedula vaimar travelli exula. A couldn't you their father staffer to go to Igtamont? Is Fader la range throggy to Wolu? Rudder Ogun will buy along Gunyan at two bottom.
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4: Mavin twig to month for Hyunahur druggy is Fader lish tussa, the hood passionary, Igostini yell at a mohara horamil. 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